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1: Fellas, if your lady told you that she was inviting a bunch of dudes over to the house while you were going to be gone, how would you take that?
2: That's fine. What's that could happen?
1: Oh, my God. We're talking all about it. We have a DM from our listener. Eddie will read it and break it all down. Listener Therapy is coming up next with Tino Cochino.
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0: All right, y'all. Listener therapy is basically us helping you out with some perspective, man. If you're going through something, I get it, man. When you have your family and friends, they're just going to give you that biased opinion, mm-hmm. right? So it's one of them things where we can step from the outside looking in and kind of give you a little guidance. So Eddie reached out because his wife is inviting men over while he's at work.
1: Oh,
0: the wow. DM that Eddie sent says, so my wife is in a fantasy football league with her coworkers. She's actually the only woman in the league with 11 other guys. Every Monday night, one of them hosts a football watch party and they rotate who hosts it. I work nights and I won't be home next week. And it's her turn to host all these guys.
1: Oh God.
0: I told her, you cannot host. And she got super mad. She called me controlling. I told her she is crazy if she thinks I'll ever allow 11 men to come over to the house while she's not there and just hang out. Tell me I'm crazy.
2: While she is there and he's not there.
0: Yeah. Listen, man, Eddie, if she invites those men over, you have lost her, my man.
2: It's just fantasy football.
0: But there's boundaries, man. Dude. Yeah. There's boundaries in a relationship because I guarantee you if she was not there, she would not be comfortable if he invited 11 women over to hang out and watch whatever.
2: If he was part of a book club and he was the only guy and they were all coming to read books.
1: Oh, a loophole.
0: No. Yeah. I don't see. You could say you trust your partner, but I don't. 11 of the opposite sex is a lot of the opposite sex at one time in your home where there's alcohol. I mean, I don't know, man. To me, there are boundaries, and Eddie's wife is pushing them. Nicasio? Yeah.
1: No, I feel the same way. Like,
0: good.
1: You imagine they get they're all rooting for the same team, and they get a touchdown.
0: They all make out.
1: Yeah.
0: We did it.
1: Yes!
2: All the guys.
0: No, they all kiss her.
1: Yeah, they kiss her.
0: Like
1: a
0: kissing booth. So, Matt, you're cool with it.
2: I mean, I wouldn't love the idea, but I'm not going to tell my partner she can't do it. If I trust my partner, you take a vow when you get married, and you got to trust that.
1: Oh,
2: I think.
1: No.
0: Let's get another dude perspective on this. Just unbiased opinion. I believe Christian is on the line. We'll see what he thinks about it next.
3: And number one for new music, 93.3 The Q.

0: That's TCR Plus.
1: And he reached out pissed off because his wife is inviting men to their house while he's at work. Yeah. I guess she's part of a fantasy football league and everyone takes turns hosting, you know, on Monday nights. And so her turn is next week. Problem is, Eddie's not going to be there because he's got work.
2: Yeah.
1: So she's going to technically be hosting 11 men at their house while he's not there. He thinks it's crazy. She said he's overreacting and being controlling. Christian, what do you think, man?
3: On the real, I would, you know, it's about mutual respect. And I wouldn't do that, like, if the shoe was on the other foot. So either I would say, like, either no or just swap another weekend out or, shoot, I might even call in or something.
1: 11 dudes is at one time is a lot, even for Nicasio.
2: Oh, my God.
4: That's not true.
3: yeah. Like I said, I mean, if it was on, the shoe was on the other foot, I would respect that. Like, nah, that's okay. You know what I mean? But so if she's adamant about it, I don't know, man. Something ain't right with her.
1: There it is. Christian, thank you for the call,
2: yes,
1: brother.
2: Sir.
1: I appreciate you. Coming up next, man, we're talking Drizzy Drake and tea time.
2: Come on.
1: He gave a credit card away and laughed when the girl he gave it to only spent $30,000. That's it. Tea time is next.
5: There's one caller taking over the 505 every Friday. And party outside University Stadium you need to know about. 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

0: All right, y'all. Celebrity gossip tea time. Yes. It is Tito Cochino hanging out with the crew, Nicasio, Mads, and Drizzy Drake gave a credit card away and then laughed when the girl he gave it to only spent $30,000. Who did he give the card to? Just some random girl. Yeah. Okay.
1: Apparently, when all them girls went to Canada to do this for FOMO, he said there was one girl who didn't get a gift. And Drake, you know, obviously feels bad because he's not trying to single nobody out. So he says, yo, here, listen, I'm going to send you with my driver tomorrow and you can go shopping. And apparently, she goes out and she runs up $30,000. And apparently, when she comes back, he hysterically laughs at her that that's all she spent.
0: That's kind of crazy, bro. I mean,
2: it's kind of crazy on her end, too.
0: But I'm just saying, in general, how, if someone gives you their credit card and say, go buy whatever, I feel like...
2: Not a thousand.
0: I feel like, in my mind, maybe 10 grand. And then you start to feel like, oh, I don't know, man, maybe I'm spending too much. 30K is low-key a lot to just be spending.
3: Well, yeah, so it's 10 grand.
2: But I mean, depending on where you go, like, say you go in Louis Vuitton, that's three things.
0: Dude, Starbucks. We can all agree on that. We all love a little Starbucks.
3: Yes.
0: Remember last year, they came out with a little glass teddy bear cup.
2: Yeah.
3: Oh, yeah.
0: And it went viral because everybody was going nuts. So I guess they're trying to top it. This year, they have a new cup. It drops on November 5th. We'll see if you're excited about it or nah. Next.

0: It's TCR Plus, baby.
1: You guys are awesome. I love your show.
2: Yeah. Chino Cochino.
3: All right, if you're a fan of the Starbucks teddy bear cup that they dropped last year, I mean, it caused a frenzy. Everyone went nuts yeah, for it.
4: A ruckus.
3: Curious to see if you're excited about the new cup they're going to drop. It's on November 5th. And it's going to be a glass Christmas tree cup.
5: Oh, you know.
3: It does look dope, bro. It's green, and it's got, like, gold and red ornaments, and yeah, it has a gold star on the top. I mean, yeah, November 5th, it looks really dope. Obviously, going to sell fast. But I do wonder, the big, not hype, but rumor around the teddy bear cup last year was that every store only got, like, 5.
5: Yeah, it was crazy.
6: What?
3: Yeah. That was the big rumor. There was not a ton of locations that got a ton of bears. There was only a few. And so the demand, or the actual, like, what, like, the order, the items could not meet the demand. Does that make sense?
6: Yeah.
3: You know what I'm trying to say?
6: Supply was way too low.
5: The inventory.
3: Yes. And so I'm curious, did they learn from that? Or do they like the hype of that and they're just going to do the exact same thing this year?
6: They're driving people to the store. They like the hype. I mean, that cup looks awesome.
3: Even, it does look cool, right?
5: Even if they did 100, like 100 pieces, like, it's like, yo,
6: total?
5: It's still a lot it's still not even that much for a big city.
3: I just feel like if that's the case, you should promote it like that. And
5: yeah,
3: straight, I know it's going to cause frenzies. Why do I keep saying frenzy? I've never used the word frenzy in my life. I've said it 3 times in the past 60 seconds.
6: What's a synonym for frenzy?
5: Oh my God.
6: It's going to make people line up at like 4 a.m. like it's Black Friday in front of Walmart or something.
3: Yeah. I don't know, man. Yeah. November 5th, I'm curious to see, will you be in line for it? Go look at it, man. It does look really, really dope. And also, Nicasio said, if you guys follow on Instagram, the freebie guy.
5: Oh yeah, he's a cheat code to everything.
3: He's posting a ton of dope stuff. So yeah, go check that out and get your plug on. Coming up next, dude, Kim Kardashian, legend, right? I mean, she's just been slaying for years.
5: Oh my God.
3: She apparently has 5 nannies to help with her 4 kids. Everyone always says, Kim can do it, so can I. Well, yeah, she got nannies, bitch.
5: Yeah.
3: We'll talk all about it next.

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3: People always say, man, Kim Kardashian, dude, like she does it all. You know, she's got her kids and she maintains this crazy business. Yeah. I can do it too. Well, you can if you also, like Kim, have four nannies.
4: Oh, my God.
5: Dude, how do you trust
3: her? For how many kids? That's so scary, right? She has five kids.
4: Okay, so at least the kids still outnumber the nannies.
3: Oh, no, excuse me. She has five nannies for four kids.
4: Oh,
3: my bad.
4: Jesus.
3: My bad.
4: More nannies than kids?
3: Now, Kim does say that she still handles school drop-offs and pickups herself. Uh-huh. She says that she eats dinner with her kids every night, and she reads with them before bed. And she also describes herself as patient, but somewhat a strict mom. I actually do believe this.
4: It's easy to be patient when you've got the nannies helping you out and not, so you're not stressed with your kids. That must be amazing. Enjoy the fun times with
3: them. I'm not mad at her for this. My thing is, man, you can't, the whole point of people working hard is to become successful so you can afford to make your life easier. She has done that. She's built up an actual brand and business, and you should be able to spend the money how you want. And she's not out here but going crazy. And even if she is, we don't hear about it. But she's out here spending it in ways to help her function, to keep her business thriving, and to also take care of her kids. I think it's a win.
5: I mean, that chemistry and bond can't be good, right? Later on in life for those kids and
3: what do you
5: Kim.
3: Mean?
5: Like, I feel like they're not going to be as close. Like, but she's not going to be there for every moment.
4: But as long as she's doing those parts where she's picking up and dropping off, so she's the last thing they see before they go to school, the first thing they see when they get home.
3: No parent
4: dinner,
3: can be there for
4: in.
3: Every moment, bro.
5: I mean, for 90% of the time, yeah.
3: You're definitely not.
5: I am, yeah.
3: No, you're not.
5: I am. I definitely am.
3: You don't tuck him in when you have club gigs at night. What do you do?
5: All the time.
3: No.
5: When I leave the house, that's when he goes to bed.
3: 4 p.m.?
5: I don't have a gig at 4 p.m.
3: Dad, the sun's out!
4: That's the only gig I can get.
2: More coming up with Tino Cochino.
6: Ten friendly cities?
7: Yeah, not necessarily capital, but big cities.
6: Okay, so I feel like the Dallas and Houstons of the world. I don't know, are Bostonians nice? Because all the Boston people that it's not a friendly
7: Bostonians,
6: city.
7: Bostonians? And I don't know, I've never been there, but I've seen movies.
6: Because I have so many friends from Boston and that New England area that are so friendly. Like, they're so friendly.
7: Well, and they're friends with you, and you're cool. Oh my God! I take back everything I said about Boston. Boston was number 7.
6: Because they are friendly people. Feel like everybody that I know from like the New England area, Boston, like he's real tough. I mean, like out of all the names you're going to put out there, you're going to say Marky Mark.
7: Actually, you know
6: he's super friendly. Like
7: you know
6: he's a super nice guy.
7: Have you seen that movie with Jack Nicholson, Leonardo DiCaprio?
6: The Departed, one of my favorite movies of all time.
7: Wasn't that filmed in Boston?
6: They're like New England.
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20: So my co-worker, Brittany, has been obsessing over her ex for months. She begged me to go out with him to see if he'd moved on or whatever.
6: Hold up. So, like, you were like a spy? Like an actual, like, reconnaissance mission? Is this what's going on?
20: Well, I know how it sounds. I just said yes because she's my friend. I thought it would be quick and awkward, but Miguel is nothing like she described. She said he was boring and selfish, but he asked me about my family, and he paid attention when I talked, and he made me laugh.
21: Uh-oh, somebody caught feelings on a spy mission.
20: I didn't mean to, but now Brittany keeps asking me for intel, and I don't know what to tell her. 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
22: 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You know, I had the best time I've had with you in, like, forever.
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22: 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Yeah.

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1: All right, so apparently Esme thinks that her boyfriend Domingo might be cheating because he wants to start a podcast with some new hot coworker. Now, this is the thing. That story is completely fake. We made it all up.
2: Yeah.
1: But we're going to act it out with the biggest novella ever to hit the radio. 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

0: ladies and gentlemen, it is time for the biggest novela to ever in the history of radio. 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
1: Yeah.
0: We call it Battle of the Rosa Lies. Where love is tested, trust is questioned. And today, somebody might be recording more than just a podcast. Let's talk to Espy. ¿Qué pasó? What's going on with your boyfriend, Domingo?
2: Out of nowhere, he told me that he wanted to start a relationship podcast.
0: Okay, a lot of people are podcasting. That's not that bad. Tell me more.
2: It's with a female coworker.
1: Aha, there it is.
0: Continue, what else?
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0: Obviously, we do a ton of podcasts here at Tino Cochino Radio. And, you know, you want to have a female perspective, so I don't see what's wrong with it.
2: Well, why didn't he ask me? I know him better than anyone.
0: Maybe he wants to get to know her better? Hi! I'm stirring the pot. Forgive me. No. Tell me more.
2: He's been hanging out every night after work, brainstorming.
3: Ooh, which brain?
0: I bet there's a lot of loud thunder.
2: And he keeps saying that he has really good chemistry with her.
0: I love that song for Sabrina Carpenter, Bad Cam.
1: She's annoying.
3: She's hot.
2: Since when do you need chemistry to talk in the microphone?
0: I see why he didn't ask you. listen. If we call Domingo right now and bring up the podcast and tell him we're interested in playing clips on our radio show, do you think he'll keep it professional?
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2: Ladies and gentlemen, welcome back to Battle of the Rosas. It is Tino Cochino Radio. We're talking to Espy. Are you still there?
3: I'm still here.
2: Okay, great. We're going to call your boyfriend Domingo, who recently started a podcast with a coworker. Oh, and you said it's a relationship podcast, ¿que no?
3: Yeah. So I'm like, is he going to talk shit on me?
2: Probably.
4: Yeah. It's a relationship podcast.
5: Yeah.
2: So we're going to tell him that we want to play clips of his podcast on our radio show because it's gaining so much popularity. And then we're going to kind of egg him on, bring up the co-host, and see if it seems friendly or freaky.
3: I already want to punch him.
2: Oh, he's definitely going to talk about you. Okay, let's call Domingo.
6: Hola.
2: Hey, Domingo, what's up, man? It's Tino Cochino from Tino Cochino Radio. How you doing today?
6: I'm single, bilingual, and ready to Domingo.
5: What the heck?
2: Well, first of all, this already went left. You're single?
6: I mean, for my podcast. Only for my podcast.
3: What the f***?
2: Domingo! Hi! Bro, this is supposed to go a lot longer. You kind of just caught yourself up. We have Espy on the line right now.
6: No. It's for the podcast only.
2: Hold on. So on the podcast, you're saying that you're single?
6: Yes, for the show.
2: tell us about your co-host. I hear she's extremely attractive.
6: She's okay. Not really my type.
3: Wait, not your type.
6: Wait, Vanessa?
2: I forgot to tell you that I wanted to get Vanessa on the line too. So yes, we have Vanessa, Espy, and Domingo.
5: Oh my God.
6: You are a dirty one.
2: You're the dirty one. You have a girl, but you're acting as if you're single with your co-host, and your co-host clearly thought something else was going on because she's shocked that you're saying she's not your type.
3: I don't know. 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
2: Hi!
3: Wait, you were in her bedroom last night?
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2: Hi!
3: That's it, we're over. 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
20: Yeah.
2: You don't like it because why?
20: Because it just looks bad. 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
20: It just looks like I can't take care of my own child.
2: But that's you taking care of them. I feel like like those quote unquote leashes, like the ones I've seen, it'll be like a little, it looks like a teddy bear like on their back, but then it's got like a harness that goes around them.
17: They got a shark one. 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
2: exactly
17: ones.
2: And then I feel like if you theme it, like give him a name or whatever, make it like his little friend, be like, come on, grab Jimmy. We're going to PetSmart. 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

0: Mojo Brooks, one of the biggest names in comedy right now. This man is killing it. If you have the opportunity to see him live, I highly suggest it. It is much more than just crowd work. This man is an actual comedian putting in work, and his live show must be seen. I'm telling you that now. If you want a glimpse of it, you can go watch it on Netflix. The new special just dropped. It's called on. I Know You Lying. And it's definitely worth watching. Okay. But at a recent show, Mojo tried to give this guy in the front row a chance. Apparently, he was a singer, and he was going to let him come up and shine. And this is how it went down.
1: How long you been rapping?
2: About 18 years.
1: You do R&B, too. You sing. Sing something right now. Sing something right now. You've been doing this 18 years. What you scared of? It's finna go on the gram. You not finna sing? You ain't You don't know what you're supposed to be singing? Okay. All right. Don't worry about it. Go on, sit back down, man. Well, 18 years down the drain. This is crazy, my
0: guys. If you're really passionate about something, always be ready, just because you never know when that opportunity could present itself. Yeah. That guy could have popped. Mojo's views online are crazy. Mm-hmm. If he would have been good, I can't imagine the amount of followers that he would have got of people being like, yo, I saw you on Mojo's page. I saw you on Mojo's
3: page.
0: Even
3: if he tried and failed.
4: For sure.
3: Too.
4: But I mean, is Mojo going to tag him, or is he just going to put him up there and then make fun of him?
0: If he would have sang, well, if he would have done horrible,
4: yeah,
0: they probably made fun of him. But if he would have killed it,
4: you think he would have tagged him, though?
0: Probably.
4: I mean, here's
0: the thing. You don't even have to, though, because someone that follows Mojo would have seen it because he's so popular and he gets served everywhere, that someone that does follow the singer would have commented, oh, that's my boy, Josh. Y'all got to follow Josh. They would have found him easy. So, I don't know, man. Just throwing it out there, guys. If you're passionate about it, be ready, dude. Listen, if you're planning a little date night with your partner and you're kind of tired of talking about the same old thing, I came across 5 juicy questions that you could ask your partner.
4: Oh my God.
0: I'm going to share them with you next.
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0: Hey, if you got a date night coming up and you want to ask some juicy questions, a little out of the norm, I feel like this is more so if you're kind of new to dating.
1: Okay.
0: And trying to, because bro, once you're kind of invested and there's emotions involved, I don't know if some of these you could ask. Like, what's the wildest thing you've ever done that you've never told anyone about?
2: Bro,
3: hell no.
0: You just have to be prepared for what they say, and then you can't judge them for it. So that's kind of
3: a
0: scary one.
3: You can ask that question and say, but it has nothing to do with another guy. And then it's got to be like non-sexual.
0: Yeah, I guess.
1: Then it's no fun.
0: What about this one? What'd you want to know? Number two, what's something that you regret?
1: That's a good one.
2: Yeah.
1: It could be anything.
3: She's like, this date.
1: Oh my God.
0: Matt heard that before. See, I don't like stuff like this. Number three, what's your celebrity crush? I know, Matt, you don't care and you guys talk about it. I'm like, in our line of work, we could meet that celebrity. And so I don't want to know that you're like super into Chris Brown and now we're interviewing Chris Brown and you're just right here like, oh.
3: Yeah.
0: You know what I mean?
1: I mean, there's no comparison though. Like, yeah, I'm not going to compare myself to Chris Brown. Like, yeah.
0: So you would just let your girl go?
1: Yeah, probably, yeah.
0: Well, she was never yours to begin with.
3: That's probably true.
0: Number four, if you won a huge amount of money, what would you do with it? That'd be interesting to see where their head goes when it comes to money. Like, you've known your girl for a long time, Nicasio. Mm-hmm. What do you think? Like, if you guys won the lottery, what would she buy tomorrow? For her. Not for you guys, for the family, none of that. For her. What would she buy?
1: For her?
0: Yeah.
1: She'd probably buy...
3: a one-way plane ticket?
1: No.
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15: You know Trent, right?
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18: He makes these weird noises constantly, right? Like he took me out to dinner. He thought he was being all cool. We went to Compo. He makes these noises when he chews. It's like somebody stepping in mud. It's just like, what the hell?
15: Stop.
18: When he sat down, it was like, ugh. And then, oh my God, then he reached for bread and he's like, ugh, yeah.

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2: All right, y'all. So the game is really easy. It's called Are You Smarter Than Ocasio? We've been playing this thing for years.
3: Yeah.
2: We find a way to have a winner every single day because we want you to win, man. We got hella prizes, but you got to play if you want to get paid, basically.
3: Yeah. Oh, my God.
2: So let's get you hooked up, man. This is your question today. Listen.
3: What is T.I.'s real name? Is it A, Timmy, B, Clifford, or C, Leroy?
2: All right, Monica's on the line. She's excited.
3: Yep.
2: So are we. Mm-hmm. We're going to play Are You Smarter Than Ocasio? Coming up next with Tino Cochino, baby.
0: Tino Cochino Radio.

0: All right, let's play some Are You Smarter Than Nicasio? Yeah. We have Monica on the line. Girl, this is really easy. Nicasio gives you a question. He gives you multiple choice answers. I can feel your good vibes. You're going to knock this out the park, okay?
1: Okay.
2: What is T.I.'s real name? Is it A, Timmy, B, Clifford, or C, Leroy?
1: Clifford.
2: Oh, my God. She got it right. What the?
0: Clifford Tip Harris.
2: Yeah.
0: Congratulations. We'll get you hooked up.
1: Thank you.
0: So Drizzy Drake responds to being called a professional trick.
3: What does that mean?
0: Jermaine Dupri and Nelly both told us face to face, it ain't tricking if you got it. Stand by it. Drake's got it. We'll talk all about it next.
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0: Cochino.
1: So singer Victoria Monet had spoke out recently and called Drake a professional trick. And if you don't know what that means, basically just saying that, you know, a man that gives gifts and basically love bombing to women.
2: That's a trick?
1: Like, they say that a guy is tricking money. Like, okay, just giving money to women in order to get their attention.
2: Yeah. What does turning tricks mean?
1: That's a whole other thing,
2: Matt. Okay, it's different.
1: Matt. That's pimping.
2: That's what I thought we were talking about.
1: Let's focus on this. So Drake responded to being called a professional trick, and he said, there's a return on investment in your soul for doing things for people who you feel deserve it. Whenever you feel that way in a moment and they prove otherwise over time, or it's a gesture to acknowledge consistent love and loyalty. The difference is there isn't an expectation on the other side. It's self-awareness that you have been blessed with an obscene amount of money, and the joy is the emotion that excites you the most. So once you've experienced enough joy for material things for yourself, sometimes the only way is to see the joy on their faces after unexpected gestures for others. Transactional, I almost got through it, dude. Transactional exchanges with the expectation of intimacy are a different frequency.
2: Yeah.
1: That's a great answer.
2: I know. His love language is gift giving, it sounds like. We know Drake's love language.
1: That's my thing. What's wrong with that?
3: And it's like, what do you?
1: I made a whole comedy tour about this. Yeah. Like, I'm in relationships. I like to gift give. That's my thing. To me, I feel the exact same way. I obviously don't have Drake money, but I like, if there's something I know that is going to make someone happy or smile, and I know this gift is going to make them feel some type of way, that is the most exciting thing. Like, that's why I love Christmas. I love giving gifts and watching a person open
2: it's more exciting than you opening something, right?
1: 1,000%.
2: I agree with that, too.
3: And it's like, what's the problem? Like, you get mad at this, and then if he doesn't give you anything, then you get mad at that. So it's like, damn if you do, damn if you don't. Like, I don't understand. Just take the gifts.
1: It's so weird to me. It just shows that no matter who you are, people are always going to talk down on you, right?
2: Like, I mean, no matter what you do.
1: Drake's one of the biggest artists in the world.
3: Yeah.
1: Done so many good things, and you still find someone bitter that's going to try and tear it down. That's why you just have to do what you want to do. Like, whatever it is that makes you happy, do that. Because no matter how good you are, how bad you are, whatever, the same thing's going to happen. At the end of the day, people are going to talk about you.
2: Yeah, so turn off the noise.
0: It's Tino Cochino.
4: Coming up next with Tino Cochino.
1: Too Short. We all love him. 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

0: So the legendary Too Short recently spoke out and said that once Diddy gets out of jail, he will be there at the welcome home party.
1: Yes,
0: baby,
1: sir. Let's go. My God.
0: That statement was not received well. He must have got so much backlash. Too Short does not seem like the type of man to apologize for anything. Yeah. I mean, his favorite word is bitch.
1: I know.
0: But he made an apology.
2: I want to thank all the people that called me yesterday, text me, hit me up about this TMZ Puff Daddy thing. I was a little insensitive with my words. I said that I didn't condone what he did to Cassie, but I would go to his party if he came home. And I really didn't know the full extent of the case. I did not know that there were a lot of women who claimed that they had been abused by Puff Daddy and how it affected them. I do not condone abuse in any kind of way, not emotional, not physical, not sexual, and I don't support anybody that does it. I want to say I'm sorry to the people that were hurt by the words that I said. I have listened, I have learned, I've read up on it, I am more informed, and I'm telling you now that to my daughter, to my daughter's mother, to my mother, rest in peace, to my stepmother, to my cousins, nieces, aunties, all of them, all of the women in my life, all the women in general. It's not a black thing. This is all women across the board. I do not support abuse or abusers.
0: One of my favorite verses from Too Short.
3: Oh, no.
0: Is where he says, I met this girl. Her name was Joan. She loved the way I rocked on the microphone. And when I met Joan, I took her home. And she was just like a doggy all on my bone. I met another girl. Her name was Anne. All she wanted was to freak with a man. When I met Anne, I shook her hand, and we ended up freaking by a garbage can.
1: Oh, my God.
4: Bro, the rhymes back then were so basic.
1: Can I ask something? What's the big deal? He can't be there for his friend?
3: Nicasio, I consider you a friend. But if you ever abused women, I would not support you anymore. I'd walk away from you and never talk to you again. Does that make me a bad friend or a good person?
1: You support Michael Jackson.
3: Hi.
4: What's
0: I
4: next?
0: I want to be started something.
4: I support his music.
0: Something. Listen, man, coming up next, I want to talk to you about this week's episode of my dating podcast, Laugh at Love, and just break down my Chris Brown experience if you haven't heard about it. It was wild. Tino Cochino Radio.

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1: You guys are awesome. I love your show.
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3: So I have a dating podcast where basically every week I just kind of trash dating in 2026 because it's just so different, bro. And I went to the Chris Brown Usher concert recently, and I was just surrounded by women that were openly talking about who they were going to sleep with that night and asking if they wanted to switch partners. And
4: that's hot.
5: Thanks for the invite.
3: But it was so crazy to see in the wild like this when I was in my 20s, like dating, that was not a thing. Like the guy really had to go and try and, you know, court a woman and try and make it happen. And now it's just like you walk into the VIP and they're like, all right, you come.
4: Wow. Oh my
3: and
4: God.
3: It was really interesting to experience. So that's one. And then two, I'm kind of just, I found out that men should not have fun with themselves for at least a year. And if you cannot do it successfully for a year, it completely resets your mind and your brain in so many different ways.
4: According to whom?
3: I'm not going to attempt this.
4: No.
3: Because it sounds crazy to me.
6: Can you imagine you die in the middle of that?
3: Listen, man, I would love for you to stream it and just check it out. I thought about canceling it because I was like, I talk about it every week, but there's not a lot of engagement.
4: Uh-huh.
3: And so on this week's episode, I was like, look, if you guys don't want this, I'm not going to keep doing it. And boom, I woke up, poof, DM full of people. Don't stop, keep doing it. I'm like, okay, I guess you're listening.
4: Yeah, they're there to listen, not necessarily to comment, right?
3: I want to talk to someone.
6: Oh my God.
4: Hi. You got dogs.
3: Go stream it now wherever you stream your favorite podcast. All you got to do is search for Tino Cochino, Laugh at Love. Coming up next, we're talking this unprofessional item that Gen Z is bringing to job interviews, and it's costing them the job.
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3: Yeah.
4: So there's an unprofessional item that Gen Z is apparently bringing to job interviews, and it's costing them the jobs. You're hanging out with Cino Cochino. Let's talk all about it. Our producer, Matt, has more.
5: It's an iced latte. Basically, Gen Z is being called out, and I don't think this is that bad, for bringing their iced coffee drinks into a job interview, and they're being called out by a pretty prominent, like, TikTok job recruiter, and she called out all of Gen Z, saying it's unprofessional to bring stuff like that to a job interview.
4: I just don't understand why. I feel like no matter almost where you go, someone has a drink of some sort. And it's a coffee. It's not like it's an energy drink. Or
5: it's not like you're bringing Mickey's 40 in there.
4: Yeah, yeah, yeah. At Matt aging himself.
6: Yeah, that's crazy.
5: That's not cool anymore?
4: It's okay. I mean, what are your thoughts, Nicasio?
6: I mean, I feel like if she was on time, that's fine, because it shows that you got up early, you went and handled your business, got your drink, and then you came here and you're on time for the interview.
4: Oh, that's good.
6: But
4: that's
6: if she was late, it's like, damn. So, like, you really...
4: That's a good point. It's like, damn, you came late to get that coffee. No, that's a really good point, actually.
5: Yeah, 100%.
4: Monica, what do you think? Should Gen Z be turned away from getting jobs because of a latte?
7: I think it kind of depends, because you want to be professional. So going over there with a drink and like drinking a drink while they're like, you know, asking you questions doesn't really sound professional.
6: You know, to me, I feel like if I can't have my coffee there, I don't want to work here.
5: Ooh, flip the tables.
7: Well, see, I'm the type that I don't care. I would go to work late every day with Starbucks. So I'm that type of person. So I don't.
4: Oh, what an employee.
7: Hey, I'm a good employee, though. I used to actually work at a car rental, and I used to do the Starbucks runs, and I used to go get like 8 to 10 Starbucks drinks for everybody on the clock.
4: I noticed the key word in what you said was a job that you used to have. You ain't there no more.
5: Nice. Yeah.
2: Tino Cochino.
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10: So honestly, for real, the nail in the coffin for me is when I saw the full body harness. As soon as I saw that, I was like, nope, exit stage left, I am out here.
11: What are you strapping in for?
12: It's just there, just in case it's needed. You know what I mean? It's just part of the collection. I like to have options. You know what I mean? I'm prepared. I'm like a Boy Scout.
10: I mean, listen, I'm not a prude or anything. I'm down to explore, but I felt like I walked into, honestly, just like you said, a 50 Shades of Jake situation. And, you know, on a first date, first time over, that's not something I was really ready for. I hadn't mentally prepared to see that.
12: It's a bit much to take in on, like, a first date. I get it.
11: Yeah, I think...

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8: So my coworker Brittany has been obsessing over her ex for months. She begged me to go out with him to see if he'd moved on or whatever.
3: Hold up. So, like, you were like a spy, like an actual, like, reconnaissance mission? Is this what's going on?
8: Well, I know how it sounds. I just said yes because she's my friend. I thought it would be quick and awkward, but Miguel was nothing like she described. She said he was boring and selfish, but he asked me about my family, and he paid attention when I talked, and he made me laugh.
9: Uh-oh, somebody caught feelings on a spy mission.
8: I didn't mean to, but now Brittany keeps asking me for intel, and I don't know what to tell her. 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
8: Miguel, would you want to try again, like, for real this time? Like, no ulterior motives?
10: Are you kidding me? Of course, yes.

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3: Why'd you ghost him?
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4: I'm just going to say it. Okay, he tips like someone who's never worked a day in service.
5: Ooh.
4: Like, aggressively poor tipping.
6: So, wait, hold on. Let me get this straight. You ghosted him over money?
4: No. It's not about the money. First date, we get a bill, $50 for dinner. And this man leaves 3 crumpled up singles on the table. $3.
6: Yeah.
4: And our server was amazing. And Matt just, like, didn't care. So then date 2 at that cute coffee place on Central.
6: Yeah.
4: The barista makes us these, like, gorgeous lattes with that little, like, leaf design and everything. And Matt grabs some drink and walks away like she's invisible.
7: Wait. Why am I tipping a coffee shop again? Like, they literally just push buttons on a machine.
4: And there it is. 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
2: So my coworker Brittany has been obsessing over her ex for months. She begged me to go out with him to see if he'd moved on or whatever.
3: Hold up. So like you were like a spy, like an actual like reconnaissance mission? Is this what's going on?
2: Well, I know how it sounds. I just said yes because she's my friend. I thought it would be quick and awkward, but Miguel was nothing like she described. She said he was boring and selfish, but he asked me about my family, and he paid attention when I talked, and he made me laugh.
4: Uh-oh, somebody caught feelings on a spy mission.
2: I didn't mean to, but now Brittany keeps asking me for intel, and I don't know what to tell her. Because Miguel was, I think he was genuinely sweet.
5: 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You know, I had the best time I've had with you in, like, forever.
4: This is a whole, like, romantic comedy happening right here on our station.
2: Miguel, would you want to try again, like, for real this time? Like, no ulterior motives?
5: Are you kidding me? Of course. Yeah.

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0: an extra as a cartel member, as you guys may have known several times. I felt like they were treating us like we were like kings. Some bums or something, dude, like freezing over there. And you know, no, the extras are like shoved in the corner and then they cook up the food like right down in front of us.
1: Craft services.
0: I rolled over there, yeah, and I'm like, what am I gonna eat here? And then one of the guys, no, these are actually for the different grade of actors. I was like, really?
1: This is not for the faint of heart. Because people do it as career extras.
0: Right, exactly. Like Shout out to them.
1: Oh,
0: yeah.
1: My God.
0: And some of them come in super prepared. This dude roll in with the sleeping bag and a tent, chair. And I'm like, bro, they said we're just going to work like 6 hours and chill.
1: He's like, 6 hours means 22.
0: Right. And you know what? He was the smartest person there. I was so jealous of him. I was just kind of looking at him in envy.
1: He was a career extra.
0: He was a career extra. And I was putting my hand in my shirt.
1: Because you're freezing.
0: So cold. Because I was wearing a silk shirt. Like, I was a cartel member from like the 90s. So I had like the Z Cavricci and the silk shirt on.
1: Where can I go watch this, by the way?
0: No.
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1: Simmer down. All right, it's going down the Saturday Night Kickback of DJ Scooby Jones and MC Hammer.
2: Happy Saturday night. Thanks for tuning in. We got a very special birthday today. We have Isis birthday.
1: That's right, my baby girl's birthday. Isis, happy birthday, baby girl. And big shout out to my baby boy, Blaze Onyx. He's with me right now. We're going to get you in a party mood tonight, this evening. I got some good old school on the way. Some freestyle later on this evening. But we're going to start you off right now with some DJ Quick, because tonight's the night.
2: And also, we got some BBD on the way. And if there's anything you want to hear tonight, you know, just hit us up, social media.
1: All right, let's get this party

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6: Here's G Easy talking about being a part of both sides of hip hop.
7: Well, I'm both.
8: Yeah.
7: I could not be more both, man. And that's the whole concept of this album.
8: Okay.
7: That's the concept of, you know, the duality of this album of, you know, there's G Easy and there's Gerald. And I think G Easy is the crazy, out of control party guy. You know, he's the rock star in a leather jacket. And then Gerald is, you know, just this wholesome kid who, you know, has been chasing this dream, you know, since he was 14 years old, you know, and
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10: You're missing the whole part
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11: I wouldn't pay for no housing. 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
12: 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But
11: I'll
12: okay.
11: take him too.
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18: She goes it hard. I'm just trying to get the Lord drop. Her eyes were immaculate, man. She was looking like a whole enchilada plate from Frontier. I mean, 10-10. No crumbs, you know? Now she's gone. Poof. She's Catherine me.
19: He thinks he ghosted him because he paints his nails.
20: Honestly, I couldn't understand 75% of what he said. I thought he had a stroke halfway through dinner. He just speaks in like these TikTok riddles, and I needed subtitles.
12: That's kind of what we thought. He called you a whole enchilada plate from Frontier.
19: Oh, that's romantic.
20: I mean, that's, yeah, sweet, I think, but I was also just really confused.
18: It's my bad. I'm not trying to gatekeep my dialect.
20: Yeah, see, I don't know what you just said. I don't know. Are you a wizard? What's going on? I just don't understand any. It's a lot.

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2: Yeah, Funko but Pop? That's, no, it's not. No, it's like cause dolls, but that's art. That's different.
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4: 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My wife was on my team and we lost, and that we didn't talk the whole walk home because I was so mad that we lost. We walked on opposite sides of the street because we were fighting so bad.
3: You remind me of a time with my parents. They were playing a cornhole and that gets serious. And I like, I think my mom wasn't making the shots or something. And my dad's like getting mad at her. She
6: Dude,
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6: older
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8: Okay, look, so the date was actually super fun. He's funny, he's cute, he smelled good, like, good, good. Ooh. But then we're in the car, and he goes, hey, you mind if I just crash at your place? Sir, I don't even know your middle name.
9: Damn, and he didn't even try to be smooth about it? It was just out front like that, no charm, no finesse, no nada?
8: Nothing. I mean, I don't invite strangers into my apartment, especially ones carrying a vape and hot Cheetos. He looks like he was ready to move in.
2: Oh!
10: Wow, I mean, like, that's how you see it? I wasn't trying to move in. I didn't want to drive 40 minutes away half asleep.
8: Okay, and I didn't want to wake up with a stranger doing push-ups in my living room.
11: Oh.

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1: Albuquerque weather. Mostly cloudy tonight. 59 Albuquerque, 53 Santa Fe. Forecast is looking great for the final day's Balloon Fiesta. Sunday stays partly cloudy, warm, and breezy. 79 Albuquerque, 72 Santa Fe. I'm meteorologist Olga Breeze for KOAT 7.
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0: Okay, look, so the date was actually super fun. 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Ooh. But then we're in the car, and he goes, hey, you mind if I just crash at your place? Sir, I don't even know your middle name.
1: Damn, and he didn't even try to be smooth about it? It was just out front like that? No charm, no finesse, no nada?
0: Nothing. I mean, I don't invite strangers into my apartment, especially one carrying a vape and hot Cheetos. He looks like he was ready to move in.
2: Oh, wow. I mean, like, that's how you see it? I wasn't trying to move in. I didn't want to drive 40 minutes away half asleep.
0: Okay, and I didn't want to wake up with a stranger doing push-ups in my living room.
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1: 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Just play the game one way. You hit a ball in the gap, run. Boom, coming in hot.
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5: Here's G-Eazy talking about being a part of both sides of hip-hop.
6: Well, I'm both.
7: Yeah.
6: I cannot be more both, man. And that's the whole concept of this album.
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6: 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And I think G-Eazy is the crazy, out-of-control party guy. You know, he's the rock star in a leather jacket. And then Gerald is, you know, just this wholesome kid who, you know, has been chasing this dream, you know, since he was 14 years old, you know. 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
8: My mom, she's so cute. 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
8: 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It's
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8: 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So now the pressure's on. I have to live up to that.
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10: I'm so proud of Mahershala. 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I think both of us were just moved by the scripts. We knew that, you know, we had a personal responsibility to tell, help him tell these important stories. And I didn't know it was going to all happen at the same time, I must say. So I'm thankful to the universe. I'm thankful to my family for keeping me in the arts. I'm thankful to Barry Jenkins, Ted Melfi for believing in me,
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18: Music.

0: Lee's telling me a story she sits with her little baby boo-boos, and you feed them mocos? Is that what you're doing? Like, what's going on?
1: Oh, my God.
0: Is this real? Can I talk about this?
1: Well, too late. You already have.
0: Thank you.
1: Okay, so not for both my dogs. I've got Charlie Girl and Josephine Chicken Wing, Josie for short.
0: Right.
1: Josie is the major cuddler. She's the baby of the family. And so I try to keep her eye mocos, like her eye boogers looking good. Get them out of there,
0: yeah,
1: right?
0: Yeah, same.
1: So I'm not grossed out to pull them out, you know, whatever. Because otherwise, they build up under there, right? So the very first time I did it, you know, I dug them out, and she was laying on her back, and she ate it. Like, she licked them out of my fingers.
0: Yeah, she ate the eye moco.
1: Yes, she ate it, right? Her own eye moco, okay? So this has become a habit every time, and now I just know it, and I do it, and
0: poor
1: I know
0: Wayne.
1: It's... Wayne hates it.
0: He's got to be sitting in the corner and be like...
1: He's like, you guys are disgusting.
0: He's sitting there feeding her eye mocos.
1: So I clean her eye out, and then she licks it. She eats it. It's nutrients.
0: I'd be like, get a room. Get it out. What? Get it. Really? Like, really, are we doing this right now?
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0: En garde!
1: U.S. Olympians do it, your neighbor's kid does it, and yes, it's the only socially acceptable way to carry a sword, fencing. 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

0: So jumping spiders are trending right now for being pets, thanks to a viral social media video of their head tilting, their little leg waggling antics that they do. These spiders are hot, my people. Yeah, and people are buying them off of eBay.
1: No.
0: And I love jumping spiders. They're like furry. They're cute looking spiders. And their little jumps are like little bunny rabbits. I had pet jumping spiders when I was a kid just because I would catch them.
1: Here in the wild?
0: Yeah, they're everywhere.
1: I've never seen these in the wild. They're furry. They're like mini tarantulas.
0: Oh, they're like tiny.
1: They're like mini tarantulas.
0: Yeah, they're like little babies.
1: I'm just scared of spiders in general. I just don't, I'm not.
0: They don't bite. They don't hurt you.
1: Well, how do they not bite you? Because they eat crickets and flies.
0: I've held them in my hand and they've never bit me before.
1: Carlos, look at this one's giving his owner a high five.
0: Yeah, they're adorable. They're the sweetest things.
1: Are those things their eyes? Do they have four eyes? What is that? What's going on there?
0: They have eight eyes. They're spiders.
1: Oh, yeah. Spiders have eight eyes?
0: I think so.
1: No,
0: or six.
1: Eight arms. They're arachnids.
0: How many eyes do they
1: got? We got to do our science here.
0: This is embarrassing.
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0: Houston-friendly cities?
1: Yeah, not necessarily the capital, but big cities.
0: Okay, so I feel like the Dallas and Houstons of the world. I don't know, are Bostonians nice? Because all the Boston people that I... Okay, it's not a friendly
1: Bostonians,
0: city.
1: And I don't know. I've never been there, but I've seen movies. that's what they say.
0: Because I have so many friends from Boston and that New England area that are so friendly. Like, they're so friendly.
1: Well, and they're friends with you, and you're cool. Oh, my God! I take back everything I said about Boston. Boston was number 7.
0: Because they are friendly people.
1: I feel
0: like everybody that I know from like the New England area, Boston, like he's real tough. I mean, like out of all the names you're going to put out there, you're going to say Marky Mark.
1: Actually, you know
0: he's
1: what?
0: He's super friendly. Like, you know he's a super nice guy.
1: Have you seen that movie with Jack Nicholson, Leonardo DiCaprio?
0: The Departed, one of my favorite movies of all time.
1: Wasn't that filmed in Boston?
0: Yeah, I mean, yeah. But they're like New England.
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0: 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Dawn Patrol starts at 6, Morning Glow at 6:30, and the Farewell Mass Ascension lifts off at 7. One last New Mexico sunrise and one last sky full of balloons. 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

0: It's the final morning of Balloon Fiesta 2026. Dawn Patrol starts at 6, Morning Glow at 6:30, and the Farewell Mass Ascension lifts off at 7. One last New Mexico sunrise and one last sky full of balloons. 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
2: Well, if you're heading to Balloon Fiesta Park, you've got Alameda or Tramway Roy Avenue. Right now, Alameda still showing some backups, mostly just between Edith and I-25. Tramway Roy Avenue, that congestion's going to start as soon as you exit the freeway. And I-25 is still clear north and southbound, approaching both exits.
3: Morning winds could be an issue on this last day of Balloon Fiesta. Partly cloudy, warm, and breezy. 79 Albuquerque, 70 Santa Fe. Tonight, scattered showers, then gradual clearing. We're still breezy. 58 Albuquerque, 52 Santa Fe. I'm meteorologist Olga Breeze for KOAT7.
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12: Well, if you're heading to Balloon Fiesta Park, you've got Alameda or Tramway Roy Avenue. Right now, Alameda still showing some backups, mostly just between Edith and I-25. Tramway Roy Avenue, that congestion's going to start as soon as you exit the freeway. And I-25 is still clear north and southbound, approaching both exits.
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1: Here's G-Eazy talking about being a part of both sides of hip-hop.
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14: 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And then Gerald is, you know, just this wholesome kid who, you know, has been chasing this dream, you know, since he was 14 years old, you know. 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

0: It's the final morning of Balloon Fiesta 2026. Dawn Patrol starts at 6, Morning Glow at 6:30, and the Farewell Mass Ascension lifts off at 7. One last New Mexico sunrise and one last sky full of balloons. 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
2: Well, if you're heading down to Balloon Fiesta Park, it really won't take you long. You've got two routes, Alameda or Tramway Roy Avenue. Alameda just showing backups right now between Edith and San Mateo. Tramway Roy Avenue, that congestion starts as you're approaching Balloon Fiesta Parkway. And I-25 still completely clear, north and southbound approaching those exits.
3: Morning winds could be an issue on this last day of Balloon Fiesta. Partly cloudy, warm, and breezy. 79 Albuquerque, 70 Santa Fe. Tonight, scattered showers, then gradual clearing. We're still breezy. 58 Albuquerque, 52 Santa Fe. I'm meteorologist Olga Breeze for KOAT7.
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3: Hello, friends. Always great to have you here. I am your host, Carson Daly. Psyched to get to the top 30 biggest songs all across North America. Not only do we have those songs, we got a bunch of others. We're doing a couple fun things today. We're going to do our former number one. We've got a few fun throwbacks and some extras. So lots to keep you entertained for the next few hours. Welcome to the Daily Download, this week's top 30. And if you're ready, it starts right now. Let's get to it. We'll kick things off with Bruno Mars, who barely hangs on as I Just Might drops four spots and actually almost off.

French Montana and Max B. They fall this week, drop six spots. That's Ever Since You Left Me, now at number 29. You're on the Daily Download, this week's Top 30. I am your host, Carson Daly. And after debuting at number 30 last week, Steve Lacy's new one moves up a couple of spots. Here's Oh Yeah at 28.

0: 50 years ago, a few hot air balloons lifted off from a mall parking lot in Albuquerque. Today, the balloon fiesta fills the sky with color and the whole world comes to watch. So look up, soak it in, and celebrate. 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
3: He goes it hard. I'm just trying to get the Lord drop. His eyes were immaculate, man. She was looking like a whole enchilada plate from Frontier. I mean, 10-10. No crumbs, you know? Now she's gone. Poof. She's Casper-ing me.
4: He thinks he ghosted him because he paints his nails.
5: Honestly, I couldn't understand 75% of what he said. Like, I thought he had a stroke halfway through dinner. He just speaks in, like, these TikTok riddles, and I needed subtitles.
6: That's kind of what we thought. He called you a whole enchilada plate from Frontier.
4: Oh, that's romantic.
5: I mean, that's, yeah, sweet, I think, but I was also just really confused.
3: That's my bad. I'm not trying to gatekeep my dialect.
5: Yeah, see, I don't know what you just said. I don't know. Are you a wizard? What's going on? I just don't understand any. It's a lot.

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7: Yep.
1: And their little baby, Nicasio Jr. She wants to do the leash.
7: Yeah.
1: You don't like it because why?
7: Because it just looks bad. It just looks like I can't.
3: I don't care what people think.
7: It just looks like I can't take care of my own child.
1: But that's you taking care of them. I feel like like those quote unquote leashes, like the ones I've seen, it'll be like a little, it looks like a teddy bear like on their back, but then it's got like a harness that goes around them.
3: They got a shark one. They got a lot of cute little
1: exactly
3: ones.
1: And then I feel like if you theme it, like give him a name or whatever, make it like his little friend, be like, come on, grab Jimmy, we're going to PetSmart. He's like, Jimmy,
2: we're going to PetSmart of all places.
1: I don't know.
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9: Albuquerque weather.
10: Morning winds could be an issue on this last day of Balloon Fiesta. Partly cloudy, warm, and breezy. 79 Albuquerque, 70 Santa Fe. Tonight, scattered showers, then gradual clearing. We're still breezy. 58 Albuquerque, 52 Santa Fe. I'm meteorologist Olga Breeze for KOAT7.
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All right, let's get back to it. I am your host, Carson Daly. Fighting through a little bit of a cold here. If I sound a little chest heavy, I apologize, but I'm feeling pretty good. Karol G and Bruno Mars are on the move with Still. Here it is now at number 27.

Olivia Dean moves into number 26. That's a couple minutes here on the Daily Download. She was up one this week. It's Carson with you. And Noah Kahan's new song, Draw You Out, is from the soundtrack Hunger Games, Sunrise on the Reaping. I was just telling somebody recently that Hunger Games soundtracks has produced quite a few really good one-off songs from big artists. Oftentimes, the soundtracks can be a little lackluster. They'll get big names on them, but a lot of artists don't want to give a soundtrack, you know, a hit song because they want to save that for their own album. But in the case of Hunger Games, they've produced some really big songs. So we'll see how Draw You Out does for Noah. Oh, and the movie is out in theaters November 20th. Meanwhile, Orbiter from Noah is up three spots this week to number 25. No soundtrack affiliation here.

0: Carson loses a little bit of ground this week, falls back to number 24 with Midnight Sun. It's Carson Daly. It's that time of the show where we try to predict what song will be coming soon to the Daily Download. So let's see what we got today.
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0: All right, time for some Alex Warren. And I'm picking Alex because I just spent a lot of time with him actually last week in New York. He does a lot of work, as do I, in the mental health awareness space. Alex had a very crazy backstory, if you don't know. He lost both parents when he was young. He struggled to find a place to live as a teenager and then has been inspired to write about all the hardships of his life. And that's where he gets his inspirational music now. And on the new record, Wild Child, which was a nickname his dad gave him, you know, he writes songs to his wife. And Alex is just a great guy. You know, you might know him from the Hype House back in the day doing social content. But he's a great guy. And as I watched him sing live, he is so talented. There is no question, I told him this, that you are doing, I said, exactly what God intended you to do. That's how good of a performer he is. Let's play Emerald Eyes from Alex Warren. We think it's coming soon to the Daily Download.

Alex Warren, who I mentioned just performed on the Today Show recently. You can go to our website, today.com, to watch those performances. They were awesome. It was on a Friday when, like, every kid ditched school. It's probably the youngest audience we've had there in forever. 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Emerald Eyes was the name of the song that we selected from Alex Warren. That was our Coming Soon track on the Daily Download this week. 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All right, it's Carson Daly, and you know what? I have a couple of extra minutes right now to pause from the Top 30 Countdown and play something that isn't quite on the charts yet. Here it is, on the Daily Download, an extra just for you.

0: 50 years ago, a few hot air balloons lifted off from a mall parking lot in Albuquerque. 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
3: What did you guys do for your first date?
4: He asked me if I'd ever been to his church. He was like, it's casual. Want to come see it? And it was beautiful. It felt peaceful.
5: He's bringing Jesus to date one. Like, I ain't mad at that.
6: She's smart. She's beautiful. She's got this career. She's confident. She's everything.
5: And that's a bad thing?
6: No, it's just, I'm not like her. Like, I work a regular job at a tire shop. I didn't finish college. I'm not, you know, like the guy someone like her dreams about.
5: She picked you. She went out with you. Doesn't that mean something?
6: I didn't want her to wake up one day embarrassed by me. I thought it was better to disappear before it hurt more.
4: Nathan, I am not looking for perfect. I'm looking for real, and you are.
6: Oh, man. You're so out of my league. I didn't think I even deserved a shot.
4: Wait, you already have the shot? And you didn't even have to try that hard. You just had to be you.
6: Thank you.

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2: 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That's, no, it's not. No, it's like cos dolls, but that's art. That's different.
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7: I'm just going to say it. Okay, he tips like someone who's never worked a day in service.
8: Ooh.
7: Like, aggressively poor tipping.
9: So, wait, hold on. Let me get this straight. You ghosted him over money?
7: No. It's not about the money. First date, we get a bill, $50 for dinner. And this man leaves 3 crumpled up singles on the table. $3. Yeah. And our server was amazing. And Matt just, like, didn't care. So then date 2, at that cute coffee place on Central.
9: Yeah.
7: The barista makes us these, like, gorgeous lattes with that little, like, leaf design and everything. And Matt grabs his drink and walks away like she's invisible.
10: Wait. Why am I tipping a coffee shop again? Like, they literally just push buttons on a machine.
7: And there it is. That's the attitude.

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Well, there's a triple D. Taylor recently surprised us with four brand new songs. That was one of them. Patient Zero, which just debuted there all the way up to number 23. Not every day we have a brand new song that doesn't debut at, 30 or 29. So, Taylor's got that kind of cachet. She comes in hot at 23. Good for her. Now, it's the Daily Download Top 30 Countdown. I'm your host, Carson Daly. Thank you for being here. We've got back-to-back triple Ds. That's the Daily Download debut. So these are new songs. In fact, this is my pick of the week last week from Rosé. So at number 22, debuting is Nutrick. And by the way, I saw that she is an inductee in the Asian Hall of Fame Class 2026. Congrats. That ceremony happens November 5th. That's awesome.

0: Fabulous. Meek stays at 21, just outside our top 20. That's fabulous. I'm Carson Daly, 10 songs down. We got 20 to go. We'll be hearing from Olivia, Ed Sheeran, plus a revisit from a former number one from Shawn Mendes and Camila Cabello. 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
0: Carson Daly with you, and the song that was number one on this weekend back in 2019. So we're going back 7 years for Shawn Mendes and Camila Cabello. Señorita is my former number one on the Daily.

Senorita, that is Shawn Mendes and Camila Cabello, was number one exactly 7 years ago this very weekend. So it earned our former number one status today on the Daily Download. Hey, it's Carson. Let's jump right back in. You're on the Daily Download. Thank you for being here. Olivia Rodrigo is getting a lot of press from that melting dress that happens during her show and it rains out and one layer comes off and it reveals the other. It's very cool. This is Drop Dead Now, which is dropping six spots today from 14 to 20 this week on the Daily Download.

0: It's Martin Garrix and Ed Sheeran falling three spots to 19. That was Repeated. I'm Carson Daly. Top 18 songs are coming up. We're going to play some Taylor, Miley, Audrey Hobart, Ray, and we'll check in on our mini countdown, the trending top five. 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
3: When I was an extra as a cartel member, as you guys may have known several times, I felt like they were treating us like we were like kings. Some bums or something, oh. Dude, like freezing over there. And you don't know, the extras are like shoved in the corner and then they cook up the food like right down in front of us.
4: Craft
3: so
4: services.
3: I rolled over there. Yeah. And I'm like, what am I going to eat here? And then one of the guys, no, these are actually for the what
4: actors.
3: Different grade of actors. I was like, really?
4: This is not for the faint of heart because people do it as career extras.
3: Right. Exactly.
4: Like
3: shout
4: you.
3: Out to them.
4: Oh
3: yeah.
4: My God.
3: And some of them come in super prepared. This dude roll in with a sleeping bag and a tent chair. And I'm like, bro, they said we're just going to work like 6 hours and chill.
4: He's like, 6 hours means 22.
3: Right. And you know what? He was the smartest person there. I was so jealous of him. I was just kind of looking at him.
4: He was a career extra.
3: He was a career extra. And I was putting my hand in my shirt.
4: Because you're freezing.
3: So cold. Because I was wearing a silk shirt. Like I was a cartel member from like the 90s. So I had like the Z-cab.
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1: I'm Carson Daly. I've got a few extra minutes today on the show, which means I get to play another song for you that it's not exactly in the top 30 officially, but still is so good, and it's my show. So we're going to get to another Daily Download Extra. Let's do this.

0: That's Tame Impala up three spots with Loser now at number 16. All right, it's Carson, and it's time for our mini countdown. We're going to check all the social trends and see what's been happening there. 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
1: Here's what's trending.
0: Miley's going to kick things off at number 5. Adela, number 4. Rosé takes 3rd on our top trending list this week. Taylor, no surprise, runner up.

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0: she finally found her future husband yet? Well, I don't know the answer to that. A lot of speculation that Ray, who we just played there with Joy on our TT5's number one song, is hanging out with actor Michael B. Jordan. Ray set the record straight at the MTV VMA red carpet, saying they're just theme park buddies who like roller coasters. We don't know what to make of this. They just seem pretty friendly in the photos, but who knows what's going on between the two of them? Maybe they're just friends. I do know that I'm a huge fan of Ray, and I love Joy, and I was glad to see it made it on the show today. It was number one on the TT5. And that'll wrap things up for the trending list. Let's get back to the bigger list, the top 30 this week. I'm Carson Daly. This is the Daily Download. Halfway point. Miley was our biggest mover last week. 5-spot jump. Today she does it again. Bass Persuades cracks another 5. This thing is flying up the chart. Number 15 now is your biggest mover from Miley on the Daily Download.
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0: wanted.
1: And that's Audrey Hoberg, who wants you to sue her. That is three spots better than it was last week at number 14. All right, it's Carson Daly, and you know what? I have a couple of extra minutes right now to pause from the top 30 countdown and play something that isn't quite on the charts yet. Here it is, a daily download

0: Okay, it's Carson Daly. We got to take a break. 13 more songs to get to in our
1: 50 years ago, a few hot air balloons lifted off from a mall parking lot in Albuquerque. Today, the balloon fiesta fills the sky with color and the whole world comes to watch. So look up, soak it in, and celebrate. But when the party's over, keep your feet on the ground and your ride sober. 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
5: He goes to heart. I'm just trying to get the Lord drop. His eyes were immaculate, man. She was looking like a whole enchilada plate from Frontier. I mean, 10-10. No crumbs, you know? Now she's gone. Poof. She's Casper-ing me.
6: He thinks he ghosted him because he paints his nails.
7: Honestly, I couldn't understand 75% of what he said. Like, I thought he had a stroke halfway through dinner. He just speaks in like these TikTok riddles, and I needed subtitles.
8: That's kind of what we thought. He called you a whole enchilada plate from Frontier.
6: Oh, that's romantic.
7: I mean, that's, yeah, sweet, I think, but I was also just really confused.
5: That's my bad. I'm not trying to gatekeep my dialect.
7: Yeah, see, I don't know what you just said. 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Are you a wizard? 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It's a lot.

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6: Today, Darren reached out because he does not want to be a parent to his girlfriend's son. I guess they got into a really big argument about it because she told him that he needs to be more of a father figure in her son's life. But again, he's like, well, that's not really my kid. I don't want to
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6: Iris is on the line.
8: Say he does start disciplining the child. 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
9: And I agree too, because if he's expressing that he's uncomfortable, then maybe he's not going to give the best discipline to the child.
8: Exactly.
6: 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Look at us looking out for men's feelings today. Go ahead, ladies.
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6: Let's talk to our Tino Catino Radio co-host, Nicasio, who's going through it, I guess like a parental decision with his girlfriend, Amber.
7: Yep.
6: And their little baby, Nicasio Jr. She wants to do the leash.
7: Yeah.
6: You don't like it because why?
7: Because it just looks bad. It just looks like I can't.
10: I don't care what people think.
7: It just looks like I can't take care of my own child.
6: But that's you taking care of them. I feel like like those quote unquote leashes, like the ones I've seen, it'll be like a little, it looks like a teddy bear like on their back, but then it's got like a harness that goes around them.
10: They got a shark one. They got a lot of cute little
6: ones. And then I feel like if you theme it, like give him a name or whatever, make it like his little friend, be like, come on, grab Jimmy. We're going to PetSmart. He's like, Jimmy!
9: We're going to PetSmart of all places.
6: I don't know.
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it. Malcolm Todd, that's Audrey Hilbert, who we played her song Sumi at 14. That's her brother, who's one spot better than sister today. And I'm Carson Daly. This is the Daily Download Top 30 Countdown. Bruno Mars gets closer to the top 10, up three spots this week, is number 12.

0: didn't see this happening after weeks of inching closer to the top three. Ella Langley, who fell back 11th spot there outside the top 10. That's Choosing Texas, which was co-written by her friend Miranda Lambert, and they have just teamed up for another song, trying to keep that Choosing Texas co-writing magic alive, called, I think it's Snakeskin Boots or something like that. I heard it's obviously very catchy. Not sure it's going to have the same sort of trajectory that Choosing Texas is, but that's, you know, a record-breaking situation. I'm Carson Daly. Daily Download, the best of the week is on the way. Your top 10 is cued and ready to go right after this.
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6: I

Zara Larsson moves up a spot into the top 10 for the first time. That was the ever catchy Lush Life on the Daily Download. It's Carson Daly. Let's get to it. Ariana Grande makes it single digits this week by moving up a spot from 10 to 9 with Petal.

0: There's Stella Lefty, who's a long way from Boston right now. She finishes out her October touring schedule in Australia. Boston is at number 8, and it was up a spot, so good for Stella. I'm Carson Daler. We're getting to the end of the line here, but we got some great songs coming up from Cat's Eye, Olivia Rodrigo, Somber, Teddy Swims. And believe it or not, if you remember the name Jesse McCartney from around the 2008 era, I'm going to play a throwback from him.
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12: He said what?
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Carson Daly, taking us back to 2008 with Jesse McCartney. Does that name ring a bell? Do you remember him? He played J.R. Chandler on the daytime soap opera All My Children. And he also played Braden Westerly on Summerland, if you remember that from the early 2000s. Plus a bunch of other TV shows and movies and stuff. Meanwhile, around 20 years ago, Jesse made the jump from acting to music. He had a string of hits on the radio, and one of them was Leavin'. So that's where we throw back to today. 2008, Jesse McCartney is on the

been keeping busy, by the way, since that song came out in 2008. He did release a couple more albums, including a recent EP that dropped in September of 2025, and he's currently on tour with just a couple of shows left, I noticed, and he's going to be performing in Georgia on Thursday, Atlantic City on the 23rd, and then he'll wrap up in Virginia on the 24th. Also, big shout out to Jesse McCartney and his wife. They are expecting their second child in 2027. Fun to go back and play Jesse McCartney's Leavin', our throwback pick from 08. 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All right, it's Carson Daly. We're counting down till we get to number one. We're getting closer and closer. Cat's Eye moves into seventh place. Turn up, Animal.

Congrats to Somber, who landed on Time Magazine's Time 100 Next List, which is, I think, anytime you're on Time Magazine, no matter what it's for, that's a good thing. He also just kicked off his first arena tour. He's in my hometown of Los Angeles this weekend, be down in San Diego. He's got Oklahoma City and Arizona all this week. That's My Body Isn't Ready from him. Somber, that is, at number 6. It's Carson Daly. It's the Daily Download Top 30. And Olivia Rodrigo has been all over our social feeds with that dress melting in the rain. She's wearing two dresses, and when it gets wet, one just melts right off. She's in Chicago this weekend, then Boston for 3 sold-out shows. Here's Stupid Song, up 1 to number 5 on the Daily Download.

Teddy Swims also on tour. I don't believe Teddy wears any clothes that dissolve in the rain on stage like Olivia Rodrigo, however. But you can test that theory when you go to Philadelphia to check him out this weekend, or maybe even D.C. Mr. Know-It-All was one spot better this week than last at number 4. I'm Carson Daly, and we're about to find out who is in our top 3 this week. But first, a little something I think you're going to like. It's a daily download extra just for you. A little something-something.

0: It's 50 years ago, a few hot air balloons lifted off from a mall parking lot in Albuquerque. 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
6: 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So I do think things are changing, yeah. 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
5: Now, he's thinking it might be his cologne, like it was just way too strong.
7: Well, he was covering up something way worse. I mean, he had really, really, really bad hygiene. Like, he smelled bad.
8: What are we talking about here?
7: Oh, like, his breath was rough. Oof. His fingernails were filthy. Oof. His clothes smelled like they'd been in a gym bag for a week.
5: Oh.
7: I mean, I'm not trying to be mean, but I just felt gross after just giving him a hug goodbye. It seems he seems very, like a very sweet guy, but I just can't.

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0: Carson Daly.
1: The 30 biggest hits in the country.
2: Let's go! Welcome back. It's Carson Daly, and we have made it, everybody. And you've been a big part of that. To the top three. Let's see what we got. After 2 weeks in a row at number one and a total of three non-consecutive weeks at the top, Ariana Grande has been dethroned. Hate That I Made You Love Me falls this week two spots and gets kicked back to number three.

0: All right, so Dominic Fike wasn't the reason that Ariana got moved out of the top spot. He moves up one, takes advantage of that situation, certainly. Baby Doll now is at number two. So Ari's three, Dominic moves from three to two. Now we've got a brand new number one. Let's see who's responsible for all this countdown chaos.
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0: So after just a couple of weeks away from the top spot, they missed home. Tame Impala and Jenny take back the number one spot on the Daily Download with the Dracula remix.

0: That is Tame Impala and Jenny. They're number one again with the remix of Dracula. That gives them a total of 6 non-consecutive weeks in the top spot. Congrats to them. Variety has a video series called Behind the Song and recently caught up with Tame Impala's Kevin Parker as he went deep into the creation and studio sessions for that song. If you are so inclined, since you've made it number one, you might want to check it out. It's cool to see how your favorite songs come together, so that's available to watch. All right, that's going to wrap up another edition of the Daily Download Top 30 Countdown. I've been Carson Daly. Thank you so much for your patience today. As always, thanks for listening. Huge shout out to this radio station for having us. We love you. Appreciate it. Have a great week, everybody. We'll see you on the Today Show or keep watching The Voice. A lot of talk about Riley Green and Kelly Clarkson's on-screen chemistry. What does that mean? I know, but I'm not going to tell you. So tune in Monday nights on NBC. We'll see you next week for another Daily Download Top 30 Countdown. Bye-bye.
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People are mad because Della Lefty's dad's a billionaire. Yeah, he's one of the co-founders of Groupon. I'm like, hate is gonna hate, can't buy talent. It's Megan Marie, 93.3 The Q. It's Tame Impala with Loser.

0: telling me a story she sits with her little baby boo-boos, and you feed them mocos? Is that what you're doing? Like, what's going on?
1: Oh, my God.
0: Is this real? Can I talk about this?
1: Well, too late. You already have.
0: Thank you.
1: Okay, so not for both of my dogs. I've got Charlie Girl and Josephine Chicken Wing, Josie for short.
0: Right.
1: Josie is the major cuddler. She's the baby of the family. And so I try to keep her eye mocos, like her eye boogers looking good. Get them out of there,
0: yeah,
1: right?
0: Yeah, same.
1: So I'm not grossed out to pull them out, you know, whatever. Because otherwise, they build up under there, right? So the very first time I did it, I dug them out, and she was laying on her back, and she ate it. Like, she licked them out of my fingers.
0: Yeah, she ate the eye moco.
1: Yes, she ate it, right? Her own eye moco, okay? So this has become a habit every time, and now I just know it, and I do it, and
0: poor
1: I know
0: Wayne.
1: Wayne hates it.
0: He's got to be sitting in the corner and be like,
1: he's like, you guys are disgusting.
0: He's sitting there feeding her eye mocos.
1: So I clean her eye out, and then she licks it. She eats it. It's nutrients.
0: I'd be like,
2: 50 years ago, a few hot air balloons lifted off from a mall parking lot in Albuquerque. Today, the balloon fiesta fills the sky with color and the whole world comes to watch. 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Don't drink and drive. 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
9: You look like a nerd. Like, you just look bad. It looks sloppy
14: but
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14: But don't you collect, like, little type, I don't know, like, I don't get it, but those little, like, statue, little doll things?
9: Yeah, Funko but Pop? It's like cause dolls, but that's art. That's different.
8: Oh, you collect
9: them? I don't have a damn belt on my right shoulder and looking to slam someone on the ground.
8: But you collect dolls.
9: Yeah, but they're not dolls. You guys wouldn't get it.
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0: You know Trent, right?
6: Trent the Grunter.
0: I love it when people name people because I do that to everybody.
6: He makes these weird noises constantly, right? Like he took me out to dinner. He thought he was being all cool. We went to Compo. He makes these noises when he chews. It's like somebody, stepping in mud. It's just like, what the hell?
15: Stop.
6: When he sat down, it was like, ugh. And then, oh my God, then he reached for bread and he's like, ugh, yeah.

0: is Alicia Keys talking about guest performers.
1: Guest performers, again, you know, I'm pretty selfish on this record. I can't say that I have a lot of guest performers either. In fact, I have none. So, and that's cool, though. You know, again, until Bono says, yeah, he'll do that other record for me and with me, then I may have one. But so far, I have zero. But you won't be missing, you know, anyone, because I want to wrap you in my world, and I want you to come on this journey with me, and we'll be together. All I need is you, really. So you're my guest performer.
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3: Albuquerque weather. Morning winds could be an issue on this last day of Balloon Fiesta. Partly cloudy, warm, and breezy. 79 Albuquerque, 70 Santa Fe. Tonight, scattered showers, then gradual clearing. We're still breezy. 58 Albuquerque, 52 Santa Fe. I'm meteorologist Olga Freed for KOAT 7.

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I'm Megan Marie. One of my favorite songs this year so far. It's Zara Larsson and Midnight Sun.

0: 50 years ago, a few hot air balloons lifted off from a mall parking lot in Albuquerque. 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
4: Okay, look. So the date was actually super fun. He's funny, he's cute, he smelled good. Like, good, good. Ooh. But then we're in the car and he goes, hey, you mind if I just crash at your place? Sir, I don't even know your middle name.
5: Damn, and he didn't even try to be smooth about it? It was just out front like that? No charm, no finesse, no nada?
4: Nothing. I mean, I don't invite strangers into my apartment, especially one carrying a vape and hot Cheetos. He looked like he was ready to move in.
6: Oh, wow. I mean, like, that's how you see it? I wasn't trying to move in. I didn't want to drive 40 minutes away half asleep.
4: Okay, and I didn't want to wake up with a stranger doing push-ups in my living room.
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1: Tonight, with her kids and husband. Not just a solo, like me and you, let's appreciate each other. Look what we've done. We built this amazing thing. I mean, the kids are there too.
2: 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So we were like, okay, we're not going to do the theme, but it got canceled. So now we're like, okay, we could do something as a family.
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1: When you lose something of like sentimental value, your heart shatters, your stomach, you feel nauseous because you're like, oh my God, like how do I replace this?
2: 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Yeah. I feel like that's something I would do. You guys know me. I lose everything.
3: You were late today because you didn't have your key card.
4: And she's proud of it.
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7: So you ghosted her because she isn't plus size anymore? She lost a lot of weight?
2: Wow.
8: I love plus size ladies. You know, I call them my squishies. I don't know. There's just something about like the extra curves and it just does it for me. You know, like they're just funner, you know?
9: Like for when you're getting it on?
8: 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Like the really big bear hugs.
9: That's awesome.
8: 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There's more cushion. Like, I don't know. It's been my thing forever, and I guess I was just expecting that from Katrina.
10: 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I mean, honestly, I'm hurt. I really like Darren. 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
5: I'm so proud of Mahershala. 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And I didn't know it was going to all happen at the same time, I must say. So I'm thankful to the universe. I'm thankful to my family for keeping me in the arts. I'm thankful to Barry Jenkins, Ted Melfi, for believing in me, you know, and allowing me to be a part of these important films.
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10: 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Tino, Serena, Matt, and our co-host Nicasio, who is feeling very regretful because he took his girl to a concert. Now, you would think, why are you regretful? That's a beautiful thing. Yes, until you realize that it was Chris Brown and he's never heard her scream this way in his entire life.
11: Do you blame
12: like
11: her?
12: 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It's all lit up. I'm like, if I wore that at home, I'd look like a fool.
11: Yes, you're not Chris Brown.
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0: honestly, for real, the nail in the coffin for me is when I saw the full body harness. As soon as I saw that, I was like, nope, exit stage left. I am out here.
1: What are you strapping in for?
2: It's just there, just in case it's needed. You know what I mean? It's just part of the collection. I like to have options. You know what I mean? I'm prepared. I'm like a Boy Scout.
0: I mean, listen, I'm not a prude or anything. I'm down to explore, but I felt like I walked into, honestly, just like you said, a 50 Shades of Jake situation. And, you know, on a first date of, you know, first time over, that's not something I was really ready for. I hadn't mentally prepared to see that.
2: It's a bit much to take in on, like, a first date. I get it.
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Stella Lefty, Boston, 93.3 The Q. It is Albuquerque's number one hit music station. I'm Megan Marie. This sounds amazing. Taco Bell and Milk Bar teaming up for a birthday cake empanada. OMG. That's going to be available starting October 15th.

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8: Here's Janelle Monae talking about being grateful for all the opportunities.
9: I'm so proud of Mahershala. I'm so happy to be on this journey with him. 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We knew that we had a personal responsibility to help tell these important stories. And I didn't know it was going to all happen at the same time, I must say. So I'm thankful to the universe. I'm thankful to my family for keeping me in the arts. I'm thankful to Barry Jenkins, Ted Melfi for believing in me, and allowing me to be a part of these important films.
8: Here's Alicia Keys talking about guest performers.
10: Guest performers, again, I'm pretty selfish on this record. 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In fact, I have none. 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But so far, I have zero. But you won't be missing, anyone, because I want to wrap you in my world, and I want you to come on this journey with me, and we'll be together. All I need is you, really. So you're my guest performer.
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11: 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And I think G-Eazy is the crazy, out-of-control party guy. He's the rock star in a leather jacket, and then Gerald is, just this wholesome kid who, has been chasing this dream, since he was 14 years old, and
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2: Albuquerque weather.
0: A slight chance for rain showers in Albuquerque, higher in Santa Fe. Low Albuquerque 58, low Santa Fe 52. Tomorrow, rain chances decrease with AM chances holding on. High Albuquerque 79, high Santa Fe 70. Low tomorrow, Albuquerque 57, low Santa Fe 50. For an extended forecast, visit KOAT.com. I'm Simone Garber for KOAT Action 7 News.
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Congratulations, as she should be. It's Megan Marie, 93.3 The Q. It's Damon Fala with Loser.

0: 50 years ago, a few hot air balloons lifted off from a mall parking lot in Albuquerque. Today, the balloon fiesta fills the sky with color and the whole world comes to watch. 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
1: Hey, it's K-Dog from Carlos and Kiki in the morning. 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
10: 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You know, again, until Bono says, yeah, he'll do that other record for me and with me, then I may have one. But so far, I have zero. But you won't be missing, you know, anyone, because I want to wrap you in my world, and I want you to come on this journey with me, and we'll be together. All I need is you, really. 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
17: 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She was the first. She started writing a top line on that. And then, you know, I started producing it later, a couple of months later. I wrote parts with it with Matthew Koma in Japan, and Divergent and Bud Light were also very interested in the song before it even really existed in its, you know, full production.
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Justin Bieber, Harry Styles, and Miley all rumored to be on the short list for the next Super Bowl halftime show performance. Any of those would be amazing. It's Megan Marie. It's 93.3 The Q with Zara Larsson.

0: So jumping spiders are trending right now for being pets, thanks to a viral social media video of their head tilting, their little leg waggling antics that they do. These spiders are hot, my people. Yeah, and people are buying them off of eBay.
1: No.
0: And I love jumping spiders. They're like furry. They're cute looking spiders. And their little jumps are like little bunny rabbits. I had pet jumping spiders when I was a kid just because I would catch them.
1: Here in the wild?
0: Yeah, they're everywhere.
1: I've never seen these in the wild. They're furry. They're like mini tarantulas.
0: Oh, they're like tiny.
1: They're like mini tarantulas.
0: Yeah, they're like little babies.
1: I'm just scared of spiders in general. I just don't, I'm not.
0: They don't bite.
1: They don't hurt you.
0: Well,
1: how do they not bite you? Because they eat crickets and flies.
0: I've held them in my hand and they've never bit me before.
1: Carlos, look at this one's giving his owner a high five.
0: Yeah, they're adorable. They're the sweetest things.
1: Are those things their eyes? Do they have four eyes? What is that? What's going on there?
0: They have eight eyes. They're spiders.
1: Oh, yeah. Spiders have eight eyes?
0: I think so.
1: No,
0: or six.
1: Eight arms. They're arachnids.
0: How many eyes do they
1: got? We gotta do our science here.
0: This is embarrassing.
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18: So you ghosted her because she isn't plus size anymore? She lost a lot of weight?
13: Wow.
19: I love plus size ladies. You know, I call them my squishies. I don't know. There's just something about like the extra curves, and it just does it for me. You know, like they're just funner, you know?
20: Like for when you're getting it on?
19: Like, I mean, I love hugging them. Like the really big bear hugs.
20: That's awesome.
19: There's more to hold on to. There's more cushion. Like, I don't know. It's been my thing forever, and I guess I was just expecting that from Katrina.
21: Serious right now? I used to weigh like 300 pounds, and I've worked so hard to get healthy and lose it. I mean, honestly, I'm hurt. I really like Darren. He's smart, and he's funny, and he's super handsome, but, I mean, I'm not going to gain it back just to be a squishy.

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1: Yeah, not necessarily the capital, but big cities.
0: Okay, so I feel like the Dallas and Houstons of the world. I don't know, are Bostonians nice? Because all the Boston people that I... Okay, it's not a friendly
1: Bostonians,
0: city.
1: And I don't know. I've never been there, but I've seen movies. that's what I'm basing this on.
0: Because they I have so many friends from Boston and that New England area that are so friendly. Like, they're so friendly.
1: Well, and they're friends with you, and you're cool. Oh, my God! I take back everything I said about Boston. Boston was number 7.
0: Because they are friendly people.
1: Are they? I feel
0: like everybody that I know from, like, the New England area, Boston. Like, he's real tough. I mean, like, out of all the names you're going to put out there, you're going to put say Marky Mark.
1: Actually, you know
0: what? He's super friendly. Like, you know he's a super nice guy.
1: Have you seen that movie with Jack Nicholson, Leonardo DiCaprio?
0: The Departed, one of my favorite movies of all time.
1: Wasn't that filmed in Boston?
0: Yeah, I mean, yeah. They're like New England.
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8: Okay, so honestly, for real, the nail in the coffin for me is when I saw the full body harness. As soon as I saw that, I was like, nope, exit stage left. I am out here.
0: What are you strapping in for?
9: It's just there, just in case it's needed. You know what I mean? It's just part of the collection. I like to have options. You know what I mean? I'm prepared. I'm like a Boy Scout.
8: I mean, listen, I'm not a prude or anything. I'm down to explore, but I felt like I walked into, honestly, just like you said, a 50 Shades of Jake situation. And, you know, on a first date, first time over, that's not something I was really ready for. I hadn't mentally prepared to see that.
9: It's a bit much to take in on, like, a first date. I get it.
0: Yeah,

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2: Yep.
1: And their little baby, Nicasio Jr. She wants to do the leash.
2: Yeah.
1: You don't like it because why?
2: Because it just looks bad. It just looks like I can't.
3: I don't care what people think.
2: It just looks like I can't take care of my own child.
1: But that's you taking care of them. I feel like, mm-hmm. like those quote unquote leashes, like the ones I've seen, it'll be like a little, it looks like a teddy bear, like on their back, but then it's got like a harness that goes around them.
3: They got a shark one. They got a lot of cute little
1: exactly.
3: ones.
1: And then I feel like if you theme it, like give him a name or whatever, make it like his little friend, be like, come on, grab Jimmy. We're going to PetSmart. He's like, Jimmy!
4: We're yeah. going to PetSmart of all yeah, places.
1: I don't know.
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3: Here's Halle Berry talking about the promotion of diversity at the Oscars.
8: 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So I do think things are changing, yeah. Maybe not as fast as we would like them to, and some years we're not represented like we would like to be, but I think if we look at it as a whole, things have progressed and are changing.
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2: Albuquerque weather. A slight chance for rain showers in Albuquerque, higher in Santa Fe. Low Albuquerque 58, low Santa Fe 52. Tomorrow, rain chances decrease with AM chances holding on. High Albuquerque 79, high Santa Fe 70. Low tomorrow, Albuquerque 57, low Santa Fe 50. For an extended forecast, visit KOAT.com. I'm Simone Garber for KOAT Action 7 News.
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I'm Megan Marie. 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

0: 50 years ago, a few hot air balloons lifted off from a mall parking lot in Albuquerque. 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
12: Hey, it's K-Dog from Carlos and Kiki in the morning. 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
15: Okay, so honestly, for real, the nail in the coffin for me is when I saw the full body harness. 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
2: So Jessica feels like you ghosted her after like what seemed like this perfect, good time. She thinks it might have been her eyebrows.
3: I mean, the brows were, they were definitely intense. But honestly, that wasn't even it. It was her dog, man. She's got these two massive mutts. They jumped all over me as soon as I walked in. They smelled like a wet rug, got hair all over my shirt. And she just stood there, not doing nothing, talking about them like they were her children or something. I don't got time for that, man.
4: Wait, you got tackled by the dog squad before y'all even went out?
3: 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I mean, we're talking like two middle linebackers coming straight for me.
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2: 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It was the dogs.
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7: We have a listener by the name of Danielle, and I guess she is sick of her man's obsession with WWE.
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7: Why?
8: You look like a nerd. Like, you just look bad. It looks sloppy
9: but
8: and nasty.
9: But don't you collect, like, little type, I don't know, like, I don't get it, but those little, like, statue, little doll things?
8: Yeah, Funko but Pop? It's like cause dolls, but that's art. That's different.
10: Oh, you collect
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8: Yeah, but they're not dolls. 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

93.3 The Q. It is Albuquerque's number one hit music station. I'm Megan Marie. I am getting out of here. Before I go, got to leave you with the longest running number one song ever. Oh, and Ella Langley just dropped a pretty hot bikini selfie on Insta if you want that thirst trap. It's Tuesday in Texas.

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4: What's poppin'?
5: Hey. Yes, sir.
4: Definitely glad to be in the building. Tino, Nicasio, yep. Matt. We chillin'. Yep. There's so many things to get to today, but we're going to kick things off with a story that's going viral. It's basically this, not even really a story. It's like a dating trend. Mm-hmm. It's called the first class test, where in the dating world, let's say you and your partner are on a flight, and you're offered a first class upgrade, but only one of you can take the seat. Men are saying, some are like, I would leave my girl and go take it because it was offered to me.
5: That's crazy.
4: And then women are saying that that's super rude because the woman should get the upgrade. It's the gentleman-like thing
6: yes.
4: to do. Matt agrees with the women. We're going to have this discussion next. Real Talk is coming up with Tino Cochino.
3: 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Yeah.

0: So there's a viral first class test in the dating world that is apparently dividing men and women. And our producer, Matt, is on the side of women. You were hanging out with Tino Cochino. Let's talk all about it. This is Real Talk. Break it down, brother.
1: So basically, if a man and a woman get on a plane and they're dating or they're together or whatever, and the man gets offered a first class upgrade for him in his name, he is obligated. He should, as a real man, give that first class seat to his girl, and he goes and sits coach in the middle section or whatever, middle seat.
0: I agree
1: next
0: with that.
1: To screaming. Okay, good.
2: That's crazy.
0: Yeah, yeah. Why do you think you would leave your girl in coach and you would go sit in first?
2: No, I would just decline it, period. You don't say you give her this ticket, right? You don't know who's sitting up there in first class.
1: So what?
2: Depending on who's there, you might lose your girl on the plane.
0: You're insecure, bro. You can't keep a woman.
1: That's not your girl anyway. That proves that she's not your girl.
2: My girl would want me to turn it down because she wants to sit next to me.
0: Is this to your girl?
2: If your girl is willing to get up and go sit first class, she's not your girl.
1: That's not true.
2: Period.
1: She's taking you up on your offer.
2: That's crazy, bro.
0: Bro, and the fact Nicasio's talking to you with his pinky up right now is next level.
1: Yeah, I know.
2: I forgot my ring.
1: I'm used to it, though. But the men are feeling really triggered. Some of them are saying, why does the man always have to suffer? Maybe I'm not a real man, but I disagree with the notion that a man must always sacrifice for his partner.
0: You're not suffering, but I mean, it's just... my thing is, for some people, they want to experience it. So I could see the guy wanting to be like, look, I want you to check it out. Go up there and see what it's like. It's all good.
2: Man, my girl's going to be thankful she's even on a flight. 30,000 up.
0: That's sad. Poor thing.
2: You know what I'm saying?
1: Yeah, I know. My wife would expect me to give it up.
0: Let's take it to the phones, get a female perspective. Amy is actually a little bit younger and just kind of started getting into the dating world. So what does she think about it? We'll find out next.
2: Come on, true.
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0: Tino Cochino.
1: There's a viral trend. I don't know if you guys have seen it. It's called the first class test. Mm. And basically, it poses a question. If you're on a flight with your partner and you were given the opportunity to move up to first class, fellas, would you take that first class seat and say, cool, baby, I'll see you when we land? Or would you give the first class seat to your girl? Amy is new to the dating world, mm-hmm. so I'm very curious to get your perspective on this.
2: I mean, he doesn't have to give it to me, but the most chivalrous thing he could do is just give it to me.
3: Aw.
1: Okay, so see, Nicasio was saying that he feels, you know, you should stay together, but you think this is the gentleman-like thing to do for him to give you the seat.
2: Yeah, because who wouldn't want to be with, like, a gentleman that wouldn't mind giving it to you?
3: But what if I got on the flight to be with you? Like, I like company on the flight. I know it's quiet and stuff like that, but I like to, like, you know, have someone that I know next to me. So, you're going to leave me?
2: Well, just like he would have left me, like, I'm going to leave him.
3: I don't know, man. I'm a different type of guy, so I probably would have just declined it, period. I'm saying, listen, like, go and offer it to someone else because, you know, I want to sit coach my baby.
1: You're
3: I'm serious.
1: You're lying.
2: See, that's a different question, though. That's completely different. If you were to do that, that's even better, too. But, like, if you do get a free seat, might as well just give it to your girl.
1: Might as well, right?
3: Oh, my God.
1: Listen, man, I got some comedy shows coming up. I want to shout them out.
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8: All right, so I got Ziggy Marley on the phone. 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
9: Love Is My Religion is one of my favorite songs that I have done. 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
9: Well, don't expect, you know, just come open. 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
3: Yep.
1: And their little baby, Nicasio Jr. She wants to do the leash.
3: Yeah.
1: You don't like it because not, why?
3: Because it just looks bad. It just looks like I can't.
11: I don't care what people think.
3: It just looks like bad. I can't take care of my own child.
1: But that's you taking care of them. I feel like, mm-hmm. like those quote unquote leashes, like the ones I've seen, it'll be like a little, it looks like a teddy bear, like on their back, but then it's got like a harness that goes around them.
11: They got a shark one. 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
1: exactly.
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1: And then I feel like if you theme it, like give him a name or whatever, make it like his little friend, be like, come on, grab Jimmy. We're going to PetSmart. He's like, Jimmy!
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16: This is Donnell Jones, and my biggest influence in black music, I would have to say Michael Jackson. You know, from the beginning of my career, and as a young kid, I used to listen to his records all the time. One of the first records that I learned from Michael Jackson was Lady of My Life. And actually, on my new album, I did a tribute to Michael Jackson. 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
1: 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Not just a solo, like me and you, let's appreciate each other. Look what we've done. We built this amazing thing. I mean, the kids are there too.
12: 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So we were like, okay, we're not going to do anything, but it got canceled. So now we're like, okay, we can do something as a family.
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0: All right, so I've been on this comedy journey for a little over 2 years now, man. I've been having a blast, and I've had a really cool opportunity to not only headline my own tour, which is still going on, but also open up for some really awesome comedians, man, like people that are just killing it. And this weekend, actually, tonight, shows kick off. We're going to be in San Antonio, Texas. I'm opening up for Michael Yo at Laugh Out Loud Comedy Club. So if you're in San Antonio, you're looking for a cool date night, girls' night, please come out. That's going to be fun. Sir. All weekend, we're going to be in Dallas, Texas, Addison specifically, at the Addison Improv. Next weekend, I'm with Michael Steele, La Jolla, the comedy store. I'll be with Carlos Mencia coming up the weekend after that in Palm Beach, Florida, and then Fort Lauderdale. And the dates just keep going. And then I got more of my own headline dates and everything like that. So if you just go to TinoCoscino.com, it's newly renovated. You can get all the tickets. You can watch clips and check everything out, man. I'm just having so much fun. I'm working on my new material for my 2027 tour, which Nicasio, I think, is going to join us.
1: On stage?
2: Yeah. Well, yeah, well duh, Matt.
0: Nicasio is going to be official DJ for the tour.
3: DJ, I was going to say. They're going to be funny.
2: Yeah.
3: No pre-recorded mixes.
0: Nicasio's great, man.
2: Okay. Yeah.
0: So it's going to be fun, guys. That's for the 2027 tour. But again, man, if you just go to my Instagram, at Tino Coscino, I post a ton of clips and dates. And then just go to the website, too. 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There are apparently habits that truly happy couples have within the relationship. I want to share a few with you next and see if you're doing this or maybe you could apply them to your relationship.
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1: It's TCR Plus.
2: All right, so I'm going to run through this list, dude. There's 19 habits of truly happy couples. Stop me if there's one that you don't do.
3: Oh my God.
2: I want to go to Matt because he's been with his wife the longest.
4: This is going
2: to
4: take
2: they
4: forever.
2: They struggle a lot.
3: Oh my God.
2: Okay, so if you don't do it, just say stop, okay? All right, they hug for no reason.
4: Okay.
2: They kiss goodbye.
4: Stop.
2: Damn. He lost.
4: Damn.
2: Barely I mean, two. Sometimes they say I love you without waiting for the perfect moment to do it.
3: True. Well,
4: okay, keep going. Yeah.
2: They hold hands while walking.
3: No.
4: Stop.
2: They look into each other's eyes while talking.
3: That's weird.
2: You don't look at your person. How do you look at people?
3: I was just like, what are we doing?
4: You're supposed
3: like,
4: to say stop. Keep going.
2: They plan small surprises.
4: Okay.
2: They smile when the other one enters the room. Oh, that's for sure. No.
4: Stop.
5: It depends on what I'm doing.
2: We can stop with all this. It's getting annoying. Okay. They watch movies while cuddled up. They share food from the same plate. They take photos to remember the moments. Mm-hmm. They randomly send I miss you texts. They talk late into the night. They cook together sometimes. They sit close and not apart. They wear each other's hoodies and shirts. They slow dance in the living room. They fall asleep holding hands. They laugh at silly things together. And they plan the future like a team.
4: Guys, I actually do most of that.
3: When people say the internet's not real, this goes for everything.
2: Nah. Matt said, Matt, I want you all to know Matt's lying to you. Because
4: while I
2: was reading that list, I was looking at Matt and he was shaking his head.
4: I did mostly awe. And the hottest thing I think, the thing that stuck with me is the hoodies. I think it's super hot when my wife wears my hoodie and nothing else. That's hot.
2: You know when Drake has that line, sweatpants, hair tied, chilling with no makeup on. That's when you're the prettiest. I hope that you don't take it wrong. Yeah, that's a classic line. And I feel like so many guys do feel that way. You don't always have to be dolled up to be a baddie.
4: I love chicks in hoodies.
3: Yeah.
4: My wife in hoodies.
3: Oh, I know.
4: Yeah, just her in hoodies. Yeah. Yeah, with a messy bun.
2: Coming up next, man, we're going to talk skinny girl fall drinks with our skinny girl, Nicasio. Coming up next. Tino Cochino Radio.

0: So Nicasio recently lost a bunch of weight and for whatever reason decided we should talk about skinny girl fall drinks.
1: I mean, people should know.
2: It's the peptides.
0: Okay. So listen, if you want to, you know, get your fix, but at the same time, get your skinny on, you can get a pumpkin pie shaken espresso for only 70 calories.
1: That's wild.
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2: No sweeteners in any of these, right?
1: Well,
2: no
1: way. Sugar-free.
0: So this says grande cold brew with 1 pump pecan syrup, 2 pumps sugar-free vanilla, splash of almond milk, and cinnamon powder. That sounds so good.
2: It does. But the sugar-free vanilla will have like some kind of sweetener in that is bad for you.
1: Yeah,
2: like
1: but it's
2: aspartame
1: like
2: stevia. Or something.
1: It's fine.
0: Dutch Bros has a caramel pumpkin cold brew at 65 calories. There's also a blueberry muffin iced coffee at 40 calories at Dunkin'.
2: Oh, God.
0: Those sound really good, dude.
2: I know.
0: If you want to see these on Instagram, you can just go to at Lean Bites app. Of course, Nicasio follows that. L-E-A-N Bites app. At Lean Bites app. Go check that out. They've got a bunch of just, if you're trying to eat better, that's something to follow.
2: I feel like we should all put on Lululemon pants and go have a coffee outside.
1: My God.
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0: it's K-Dog from Carlos and Kiki in the morning. Another fun fact for me, Grease 2, my favorite musical of all time. And yes, there is a Grease 2. It's not just Grease. That's one of my favorites, most definitely. Don't judge me.
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12: 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That's, no, it's not. 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
1: Fellas, if your lady told you that she was inviting a bunch of dudes over to the house while you were going to be gone, how would you take that?
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0: All right, y'all. Listener therapy is basically us helping you out with some perspective, man. If you're going through something, I get it, man. When you have your family and friends, they're just going to give you that biased opinion, mm-hmm. right? So it's one of them things where we can step from the outside looking in and kind of give you a little guidance. So Eddie reached out because his wife is inviting men over while he's at work.
1: Oh,
0: the wow. DM that Eddie sent says, so my wife is in a fantasy football league with her coworkers. She's actually the only woman in the league with 11 other guys. Every Monday night, one of them hosts a football watch party and they rotate who hosts it. I work nights and I won't be home next week. And it's her turn to host all these guys.
2: Oh my God.
0: I told her, you cannot host. And she got super mad. She called me controlling. I told her she is crazy if she thinks I'll ever allow 11 men to come over to the house while she's not there and just hang out. Tell me I'm crazy.
2: While she is there and he's not there.
0: Yeah. Listen, man, Eddie, if she invites those men over, you have lost her, my man.
2: It's just fantasy football.
0: But there's boundaries, man. Dude. Yeah. There's boundaries in a relationship because I guarantee you if she was not there, she would not be comfortable if he invited 11 women over to hang out and watch whatever.
2: If he was part of a book club and he was the only guy and they were all coming to read books.
1: Oh, a loophole.
0: No. Yeah. I don't see... you could say you trust your partner, but I don't. 11 of the opposite sex is a lot of the opposite sex at one time in your home where there's alcohol. I mean, I don't know, man. To me, there are boundaries, and Eddie's wife is pushing them. Nicasio? Yeah.
1: No, I feel the same way. Like,
0: good.
1: You imagine they get they're all rooting for the same team, and they get a touchdown.
0: They all make out.
1: Yeah.
0: We did it.
1: Yes.
0: All the guys. No, they all kiss her.
1: Yeah, they kiss her.
0: Like
1: a
0: kissing booth. So, Matt, you're cool with it.
2: I mean, I wouldn't love the idea, but I'm not going to tell my partner she can't do it. If I trust my partner, you take a vow when you get married, and you got to trust that.
1: Oh,
2: I think.
1: No.
0: Let's get another dude perspective on this. Just unbiased opinion. I believe Christian is on the line. We'll see what he thinks about it next.
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0: That's TCR Plus.
1: And he reached out pissed off because his wife is inviting men to their house while he's at work. Yeah. I guess she's part of a fantasy football league and everyone takes turns hosting, you know, on Monday nights. And so her turn is next week. Problem is, Eddie's not going to be there because he's got work.
2: Yeah.
1: So she's going to technically be hosting 11 men at their house while he's not there. He thinks it's crazy. She said he's overreacting and being controlling. Christian, what do you think, man?
3: On the real, I would, you know, it's about mutual respect. And I wouldn't do that, like, if the shoe was on the other foot. So either I would say, like, either no or just swap another weekend out or, shoot, I might even call in or something.
1: 11 dudes is, at one time is a lot, even for Nicasio.
2: Oh, my God.
4: That's not true.
3: yeah, like I said, I mean, if it was on, the shoe was on the other foot, I would respect that. Like, nah, that's okay, you know what I mean? But so if she's adamant about it, I don't know, man, something ain't right with her.
1: There it is. Christian, thank you for the call,
2: yes,
1: brother.
2: Sir.
1: I appreciate you. Coming up next, man, we're talking Drizzy Drake and Tea Time.
2: Come on.
1: He gave a credit card away. Tino Cucina Radio. Meadow reached out for listener therapy today on Tino Cucina Radio. I guess her and her husband can't agree whether or not they should co-sign for a car for their grown son. I guess they've been going back and forth because their son is 21. He's asking for them to co-sign on a new car. And she wants to help because he just got a new job and needs a reliable car to get there. Her husband says that this dude has a history of not making payments.
2: Oh, my God.
5: I would help my child out no matter what age that they are.
2: You're willing to mess up your credit because you're a mom to your child. Is that correct?
5: Well, you know what? At the end of the day, yes.
2: Wow.
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9: Yes. 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I lose everything.
4: You were late today because you didn't have your key card.
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9: I just misplaced it. 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
9: It's
1: wallet?
9: Mostly, I don't have a wallet. 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
10: All right, so I got Ziggy Marley on the phone. 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
11: Love Is My Religion is one of my favorite songs that I have done. 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
10: For the people that have never been to a Ziggy Marley show, what can they expect?
11: Well, don't expect, you know, just come open. 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
1: 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Bro, as soon as I open the door, I've got this weird thing. I know right now I sound all about the dogs. But I'm just telling you, when I open the door, I don't know why. You know you just do weird things with animals?
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0: Gossip tea time. Yeah. It is Tito Cochino hanging out with the crew, Nicasio, Mads, and Drizzy Drake gave a credit card away and then laughed when the girl he gave it to only spent $30,000. Who did he give the card to? Just some random girl.
1: Yeah.
0: Okay.
2: Apparently, when all them girls went to Canada to do the shit for FOMO, he said there was one girl didn't get a gift. And Drake, you know, obviously feels bad because he's not trying to single nobody out. So he says, yo, here, listen, I'm going to send you with my driver tomorrow and you can go shopping. And apparently, she goes out and she runs up $30,000. And apparently, when she comes back, he hysterically laughs at her that that's all she spent.
0: That's kind of crazy, bro.
3: I mean, it's kind of crazy on her end, too.
0: But I'm just saying, in general, how, if someone gives you their credit card and say, go buy whatever, I feel like...
3: Not a thousand.
0: I feel like, in my mind, maybe 10 grand. And then
3: really?
0: You start to feel like, you start to feel like, oh, I don't know, man, maybe I'm spending too much. 30K is low-key a lot to just be spending.
4: Well, yeah, so it's 10 grand.
3: But I mean, depending on where you go, like, say you go to Louis Vuitton, that's three things.
0: Dude, Starbucks. We can all agree on that. We all love a little Starbucks.
4: Yes.
0: Remember last year, they came out with a little glass teddy bear cup.
3: Yeah.
4: Oh, yeah.
0: And it went viral because everybody was going nuts. So I guess they're trying to top it. This year, they have a new cup. It drops on November 5th. We'll see if you're excited about it or nah. Next. Tino Cochino Radio.

0: TCR Plus, baby.
1: You guys are awesome. I love your show.
2: Yeah. Kino Cochino.
3: All right, if you're a fan of the Starbucks teddy bear cup that they dropped last year, I mean, it caused a frenzy. Everyone went nuts for it.
4: A ruckus.
3: Curious to see if you're excited about the new cup they're going to drop. It's on November 5th. And it's going to be a glass Christmas tree cup.
5: Oh, you know.
3: It does look dope, bro. It's green, and it's got, like, gold and red ornaments, and it has a gold star on the top. I mean, yeah, November 5th, it looks really dope. Obviously, going to sell fast. But I do wonder, the big, not hype, but rumor around the teddy bear cup last year was that every store only got, like, 5.
5: Yeah, it was crazy.
6: What?
3: Yeah. That was the big rumor. There was not a ton of locations that got a ton of bears. There was only a few. And so the demand, or the actual, like, what, like, the order, the items could not meet the demand. Does that make sense?
6: Yeah.
3: You know what I'm trying to say?
6: Supply was way too low.
5: The inventory.
3: Yes. And so I'm curious, did they learn from that? Or do they like the hype of that and they're just going to do the exact same thing this year?
6: They're driving people to the store. They like the hype. I mean, that cup looks awesome.
3: It does look cool, right?
5: Even if they did 100 pieces, like, it's like, yo,
6: total?
5: It's still a lot it's still not even that much for a big city.
3: I just feel like if that's the case, you should promote it like that. And straight, I know it's going to cause frenzies. Why do I keep saying frenzy? I've never used the word frenzy in my life. I've said it 3 times in the past 60 seconds.
6: What's a synonym for frenzy? It's going to make people line up at like 4 a.m. like it's Black Friday in front of Walmart or something.
3: Yeah. I don't know, man. Yeah. November 5th, I'm curious to see, will you be in line for it? Go look at it, man. It does look really, really dope. And also, Nicasio said, if you guys follow on Instagram, the freebie guy.
5: Oh yeah, he's a cheat code to everything.
3: He's posting a ton of dope stuff. So go check that out and get your plug on. Coming up next, dude, Kim Kardashian, legend, right? I mean, she's just been slaying for years.
5: Oh my god.
3: She apparently has 5 nannies to help with her 4 kids. Everyone always says Kim can do it, so can I. Well, yeah, she got nannies.
5: Yeah.
3: We'll talk all about it next. Casino Cochino Radio.

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3: People always say, man, Kim Kardashian, dude, like she does it all. You know, she's got her kids and she maintains this crazy business. Yeah. I can do it too. Well, you can if you also, like Kim, have four nannies.
4: Oh my God.
5: Dude, how do you trust
3: her? For how many kids? That's so scary, right? She has five kids.
4: Okay, so at least the kids still outnumber the nannies.
3: Oh, no, excuse me. She has five nannies for four kids.
0: Oh,
3: my bad.
0: Jesus.
3: My bad.
0: More nannies than kids?
3: Now, Kim does say that she still handles school drop-offs and pickups herself. Uh-huh. She says that she eats dinner with her kids every night, and she reads with them before bed. And she also describes herself as patient, but somewhat a strict mom. I actually do believe this.
4: It's easy to be patient when you've got the nannies helping you out and not, so you're not stressed with your kids. That must be amazing. Enjoy the fun times with
3: them. I'm not mad at her for this. My thing is, man, you can't, the whole point of people working hard is to become successful so you can afford to make your life easier. She has done that. She's built up an actual brand and business, and you should be able to spend the money how you want. And she's not out here but going crazy. And even if she is, we don't hear about it. But she's out here spending it in ways to help her function, to keep her business thriving, and to also take care of her kids. I think it's a win.
5: I mean, that chemistry and bond can't be good, right? When later on in life for those kids and
3: what do you
5: Kim.
3: Mean?
5: Like, I feel like they're not going to be as close. Like, but she's not going to be there for every moment.
4: But as long as she's doing those parts where she's picking up and dropping off, so she's the last thing they see before they go to school, the first thing they see when they get home.
3: No parent
4: dinner,
3: can be there for
4: in.
3: Every moment, bro.
5: I mean, for 90% of the time,
3: You're definitely not.
5: I am,
3: No, you're not.
5: I am.
3: You don't tuck him in when you have club gigs at night. What do you do?
5: All the time.
3: No.
5: When I leave the house, that's when he goes to bed.
3: 4 p.m.?
5: I don't have a gig.
6: Oh, God. U.S. Olympians do it. Your neighbor's kid does it. And yes, it's the only socially acceptable way to carry a sword. Fencing. 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
3: 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I guess he's like in his 40s and she thinks it's just beyond unattractive. 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
3: Tonight with her kids and husband. 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
1: All right, so apparently Esme thinks that her boyfriend Domingo might be cheating because he wants to start a podcast with some new hot coworker. Now, this is the thing. That story is completely fake. We made it all up.
2: Yeah.
1: But we're going to act it out with the biggest novella ever to hit the radio. 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
1: Yeah.
0: We call it Battle of the Rosas. Where love is tested, trust is questioned. And today, somebody might be recording more than just a podcast. Let's talk to Espy. ¿Qué pasó? What's going on with your boyfriend, Domingo?
2: Out of nowhere, he told me that he wanted to start a relationship podcast.
0: Okay, a lot of people are podcasting. That's not that bad. Tell me more.
2: It's with a female coworker.
1: Aha, there it is.
0: Continue, what else?
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0: Obviously, we do a ton of podcasts here at Tino Cochino Radio. And, you know, you want to have a female perspective, so I don't see what's wrong with it.
2: Well, why didn't he ask me? I know him better than anyone.
0: Maybe he wants to get to know her better? Hi! I'm stirring the pot. Forgive me. No. Tell me more.
2: They've been hanging out every night after work, brainstorming.
3: Ooh, which brain?
0: I bet there's a lot of loud thunder.
2: And he keeps saying that he has really good chemistry with her.
0: I love that song for Sabrina Carpenter, Bad Cam.
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2: Ladies and gentlemen, welcome back to Battle of the Rosas. It is Tino Cochino Radio. We're talking to Espy. Are you still there?
3: I'm still here.
2: Okay, great. We're going to call your boyfriend Domingo, who recently started a podcast with a coworker. Oh, and you said it's a relationship podcast, ¿que no?
3: Yeah. So I'm like, is he going to talk shit on me?
2: Probably.
4: Yeah. It's a relationship podcast.
5: Yeah.
2: So we're going to tell him that we want to play clips of his podcast on our radio show because it's gaining so much popularity. And then we're going to kind of egg him on, bring up the co-host, and see if it seems friendly or freaky.
3: I already want to punch him.
2: Oh, he's definitely going to talk about you. Okay, let's call Domingo.
6: Hola.
2: Hey, Domingo. What's up, man? It's Tino Cochino from Tino Cochino Radio. How are you doing today?
6: I'm single, bilingual, and ready to Domingo.
5: What the heck?
2: Well, first of all, this already went left. You're single?
6: I mean, for my podcast. Only for my podcast.
3: What the f***?
2: Domingo! Hi! Bro, this was supposed to go a lot longer. You kind of just caught yourself up. We have Espy on the line right now.
6: No. It's for the podcast only.
2: Hold on. So on the podcast, you're saying that you're single?
6: Yes, for the show.
2: tell us about your co-host. I hear she's extremely attractive.
6: She's okay. Not really my type.
3: Wait, not your type.
6: Wait, Vanessa?
2: I forgot to tell you that I wanted to get Vanessa on the line too. So yes, we have Vanessa, Espy, and Domingo.
5: Oh my God.
6: You are a dirty one.
2: You're the dirty one. You have a girl, but you're acting as if you're single with your co-host, and your co-host clearly thought something else was going on because she's shocked that you're saying she's not your type.
3: I don't know. Just last night after the show, I was definitely his type in the post-show meeting in his bedroom.
2: Hi!
3: Wait, you went to her bedroom last night?
6: I was in a lot more than that.

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2: You dig that?
3: On the old Eminem song, Lose Yourself,
4: yeah.
3: The very beginning, he says, if you had one shot or one opportunity to seize everything you ever wanted, would you capture it?
4: Oh my God.
3: And Mojo Brooks just tried to let an up-and-coming singer capitalize on a moment and shine, and this guy failed miserably.
4: Oh, no.

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5: I'm so proud of Mahershala. 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I think both of us were just moved by the scripts. 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So I'm thankful to the universe. I'm thankful to my family for keeping me in the arts. I'm thankful to Barry Jenkins, Ted Melfi for believing in me, you know, and allowing me to be a part of these important films.
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4: Omarion.
15: Hey.
4: Do you take time to just do music, or do you do music, TV, movies all at the same time?
15: Everything is kind of staggered. I mean, sometimes, you know, like if I'm doing my album, like say for 3 or 4 months, I'll just focus on that. You know, I won't, you know, do anything else. I'll just focus on that. But, you know, the beauty about being able to, you know, act and, you know, to get acting roles is brilliant because, you know, it kind of, like say for instance, you know, the music industry, it can be spontaneous sometimes.
4: Right.
15: You might not always know your schedule, opposed to, you know, when you go on a movie set, you know exactly what you're going to do. It's like a 9-to-5. You know, you work for certain hours and then you go and head home, you know.
4: Right.
15: You can actually go and relax after work, you know.
4: Yeah. So, you can kind of get a regular schedule going.
15: Exactly. So I kind of like to, you know, break up the contrast every now and then, you know, and go ahead and book a movie so I can, you know, stay home or stay wherever it is, you know, just basically in one place, you know.
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0: Mojo Brooks, one of the biggest names in comedy right now. This man is killing it. If you have the opportunity to see him live, I highly suggest it. It is much more than just crowd work. This man is an actual comedian putting in work, and his live show must be seen. I'm telling you that now. If you want a glimpse of it, you can go watch it on Netflix. The new special just dropped. It's called on. I Know You Lying. And it's definitely worth watching. Okay? But at a recent show, Mojo tried to give this guy in the front row a chance. Apparently, he was a singer, and he was going to let him come up and shine. And this is how it went down.
1: How long you been rapping?
2: About 18 years.
1: You do R&B too. You sing. Sing something right now. Sing something right now. You've been doing this 18 years. What you scared of? It's gonna go on the gram. You not gonna sing? You ain't You don't know what you supposed to be singing? Okay, all right, don't worry about it. Go on, sit back down, man. Well, 18 years down the drain. This crazy, motherfucker.
0: Guys, if you're really passionate about something, always be ready, just because you never know when that opportunity could present itself. Yeah. That guy could have Mojo's views online are crazy. Mm-hmm. If he would have been good, I can't imagine the amount of followers that he would have got of people being like, yo, I saw you on Mojo's page. I saw you on Mojo's
3: page.
0: Even
3: if he tried and failed.
4: For sure.
3: Too.
4: But I mean, is Mojo going to tag him, or is he just going to put him up there and then make fun of him?
0: If he would have sang, well, if he would have done horrible,
4: yeah,
0: they probably made fun of him. But if he would have killed it,
4: you think he would have tagged him, though?
0: Probably.
4: I mean, it
0: here's the thing. You don't even have to, though, because someone that follows Mojo would have seen it because he's so popular and he gets served everywhere, that someone that does follow the singer would have commented, oh, that's my boy, Josh. Y'all got to follow Josh. They would have found him easy. So, I don't know, man. Just throwing it out there, guys. If you're passionate about it, be ready, dude. Listen, if you're planning a little date night with your partner and you're kind of tired of talking about the same old thing, I came across 5 juicy questions that you could ask your partner.
4: Oh my God.
0: I'm going to share them with you next.
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3: Hey, if you had a date night coming up and you want to ask some juicy questions, a little out of the norm, I feel like this is more so if you're kind of new to dating.
4: Oh, okay.
3: And
4: okay.
3: trying to, because, bro, once you're kind of invested and there's emotions involved, I don't know if some of these you could ask. Like, what's the wildest thing you've ever done that you've never told anyone about?
5: Bro. Hell no.
3: You just have to be prepared for what they say, and then you can't judge them for it. So that's kind of
5: you
3: a scary one.
5: You can ask
3: one.
5: That question and say, but it has nothing to do with another guy. And then it's got to be like non-sexual.
3: Yeah, I guess.
4: Then it's no fun.
3: What about this one? What'd you want to know? Number two, what's something that you regret?
4: That's a good one.
5: Yeah.
4: It could be anything.
5: She's like, this date.
4: Oh my God.
3: Matt heard that before. See, I don't like stuff like this. Number three, what's your celebrity crush? I know, Matt, you don't care and you guys talk about it. I'm like, in our line of work, we could meet that celebrity. And so I don't want to know that you're like super into Chris Brown and now we're interviewing Chris Brown and you're just right here like, oh.
5: Yeah.
3: You know what I mean?
4: I mean, there's no comparison though. Like, yeah, I'm not going to compare myself to Chris Brown. Like, yeah.
3: So you would just let your girl go?
4: Yeah, probably, yeah.
3: Well, she was never yours to begin with.
5: That's probably true.
3: Number four. If you won a huge amount of money, what would you do with it? That'd be interesting to see where their head goes when it comes mm-hmm. to money. Like, you've known your girl for a long time, Nicasio. Mm-hmm. What do you think? Like, if you guys won the lottery, what would she buy tomorrow? For her. Not for you guys, for the family, none of that. For her. What would she
4: for
3: buy?
4: For her?
3: Yeah.
4: She'd probably buy...
5: a one-way plane ticket?
4: No.
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3: Whenever possible, I much prefer being in the studio. Yeah. You know, I'm a big believer in energy, and I think artists especially kind of usually have, you know, very special energies. Yeah. So going into the studio, it's about, you know, how you guys vibe and what gets made in there, and it's how you bounce ideas off of each other, you know, the conversations, the reactions, all of that counts and goes into the music.
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5: All right, let's talk Kim Kardashian. Her daughter, 12-year-old Northwest, mm-hmm. has a dermal piercing on her hand. It's basically mm-hmm. like a little bar like that you would see in someone's ear or yeah. nose or whatever. Yeah. But it's like on her knuckle. Some people are saying it's bad parenting.
6: Her parents are Kanye and Kim. Like, they can do whatever they want. Like, they can get tattoos. Like, she don't got to worry about getting a job later because she's going to be rich already. Like, she's just in a different world than us.
5: So you think you're lesser than?
6: For sure.
5: Oh, okay. Yeah. We all are. I don't know.
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3: Well, I'm both.
9: Yeah.
3: I could not be more both, man. And that's the whole concept of this album.
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3: That's the concept of, you know, the duality of this album of, you know, there's G-Eazy and there's Gerald. And I think G-Eazy is the crazy, out-of-control party guy. You know, he's the rock star in a leather jacket. And then Gerald is, you know, just this wholesome kid who, you know, has been chasing this dream, you know, since he was 14 years old, you know, and...
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10: 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My husband's like, but you look good. You look so good. 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
12: I was so shocked. 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And I was like, what? And when I went on the internet, I just saw Unapologetic. It was quite an emotional moment, surprisingly. But I was in shock. I'm excited. It was a good feeling to still be that excited, you know, at this point in my career.
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5: Let's talk to our Tino Cuccino Radio co-host, Nicasio, who's going through it, I guess like a parental decision with his girlfriend, Amber.
6: Yep.
5: And their little baby, Nicasio Jr. She wants to do the leash.
6: Yeah.
5: You don't like it because why?
6: Because it just looks bad. It just looks like I can't.
5: I don't care what people think.
6: It just looks like I can't take care of my own child.
5: But that's you taking care of them. I feel like mm-hmm. like those quote unquote leashes, like the ones I've seen, it'll be like a little, it looks like a teddy bear like on their back, but then it's got like a harness that goes around them.
13: They got a shark one. They got a lot of cute little
5: exactly
13: ones.
5: And then I feel like if you theme it, like give him a name or whatever, make it like his little friend, be like, come on, grab Jimmy, we're going to PetSmart. He's like, Jimmy,
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14: No. You have to keep an eye on your kids.
5: But what if you're like, you're at the pulga and you're just walking around and you see something and you're like focused on it and then out of nowhere, woof, they come and grab the baby.
14: No, not with a leash. It's not a dog.
10: I know, but I've seen those videos. I used to feel that way, but I've seen the videos and you can be keeping an eye on your child and they are so quick. I've seen people try to snatch the children out of people's hands.
14: Oh my God, no. No.
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15: 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More room for what matters.
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